I'm going to go to the next one.

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0: 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Who captain answered it? 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
1: Oh, I was lockdown.
0: Lockdown time.
1: Time.
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1: Oh, Yamiado.
0: Yamiado. 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
1: Oh, and Yantia made us within a chin. Tama lockdown time no. Yeah, preaching on radio. 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
0: Wow.
1: Yeah.
0: And today I'm who so a di for because we got so a di for ampa there and so we will be there.
1: Me ba penny or yale asthma.
0: Okay.
1: And na
0: uh-huh.
1: And me bano and me sister.
0: Okay.
1: Ono no dear koi. Me name Pilato. Until me sister on him ho. No di mi koi. Na eko hono. Na wama ya kwan trenyama.
0: Okay.
1: And I ye nyamia dum. 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And tisa.
0: Wow. 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Tumo GDS and tisa no ebeko.
1: Oh, a ko cramp wawe.
0: Oh, that's mm-hmm. Like a yankupo. I see and not a year not say na mochin ya san kambanya sana.
1: Friendin kola brim ne onya be 7 years. And I didn't start yet. But me won and tisa. I started here now. Oh, yelling near your phone, but you can see. I feel I call hospital. I feel I'm better than the asthma. Until you call in channel. Say, now first, all brown to me, hominium. But you call home, no, all tray, I can't train,
0: Well, dodgy.
1: How well, dodgy. I say, I can't say.
0: I'm not sure. I'm not sure.
2: Arafo time with Captain Jesus and wasunguso awuti na mama ne me papa no nyam foni nkomo agra papa bom te sey
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3: this time nyina
2: wa wa nya diabetes
3: ah wasa I was sure about my vehicle and said, me did this ceremony, you know. Auntie, me maybe I was with the neighbor.
2: Wow. Baba, come on, F for me now.
3: Oh, then be my man for fool. Who's the question I make?
2: Who's it? Who's it? Who's it? Who's it? Who's it? Who's it? Who's it?
3: Who's it? Who's it? Who's it? Who's it? Who's it? Who's it? Who's it? Who's it? Who's it? Who's it? Who's it? Who's it? Who's it? Who's it? Who's it? Who's it? Who's it? Who's it? Who's it? Who's it? Who's it? Who's it? Who's it? Who's it? Who's it? Who's it? Who's it? Who's it? Who's it? Who's it? Who's it? Who's it? Who's it? Who's it? Who's it? Who's it? Who's it? Who's it? Who's it? Who's it? Who's it? Who's it? Who's it? Who's it? Who's it? Who's it? Who's it? Who's it? Who's it? Who's it? Who's it? Who's it? Who's it? Who's it? Who's it? Who's it? Who's it? Who's it? Who's it? Who's it? Who's it? Who's it? Who's it? Who's it? Who's it? Who's it? adum wa honto efe ja honto efe me nechi nyame ba me tuana mo ba ha se me djuma nkoyi me ye painter nte djuma na nkoyi ona mama akwanchere se fever
4: okay
3: ndi fever nechi na message se me ye akwanchere na me be yare me phone na me phone bibi eso nyame ya nti bi kwa na me se me yare sugar
4: eh uko hospital no
3: me ko hospital me se me yare sugar if you come to insure ko si me so somebody in so five SC me so that very day no
4: okay
3: until mu jamam so da bi me odi fu bi o wa se me dika me di me ka ba na nche nti me ba ka ya se akwan se odi ma me no da be pim free the people free the people buy ni se ma ba yare sugar
4: diabetes
3: okay and said the almost ma me akwan che foforo aye diabetes nti akwan che no come here so half na me eh
4: o anya ni nyina
3: manya ni nyina half
4: and the day na film buy
3: me ho ato me
4: ho ato
3: oh yes
4: hey what you mean me?
3: Who be say me say you know make show be say me Africa make show.
4: Sir?
3: Sichiro ka say this Africa me this Sichiro ka me Africa no kasa kasa.
4: E Sichiri.
3: I am sorry abi.
4: Is it me di sugar?
3: So. I am from Abia na Boba farm my bra boom. And this Sichiro you na me di Fanta cook ni na me no.
4: Fanta cook
3: ni na me no.
4: Ah, no go no go di nyawo ti me no.
3: Me no.
4: Eh. Na onye show say be affect to diabetes.
3: Never diabetes. Still na come check up.
4: Sir?
3: No me go check up. So say dey here me no. Me sati se me di sugar sada na enyame. Nti bibi enchere se me sa yare sugar.
4: Wow.
3: Yes. Nti enchere se me yare sugar.
4: Wow. Papa, nti e den na obeka chiri obi a obedi cat Jesus much here. Se enfie rade
3: enko. Oh, da bi Captain Jesus nti mi ndinu achi ni. The Bible kura, Bible quotation story obobo kura no. Ase ko Bible on natural. Yes.
4: Wow.
3: Ase ba on natural.
4: Papa, who of a papa who come feature me a gamena wasil?
3: Oh, this year, my 6 years.
4: This year, 2024.
3: 2024 September, my 6 years.
4: Sir, hey, any radiation wrong of it? I'm fine. We will be a whole 40 years.
3: Hey, Yamina, I am, sir.
4: Wow.
3: Yamina, I am, sir.
4: Wow. Eti sa adum we ye kase ye sponsor obeka de na chire tie for fa mumu no
3: mumu ni de no kure ni amen mi start is say me ba captain hono na mi ye mumu a ade mi nyefru na mi wawa e buru ma jure ni mi ntia sie so
4: mumu ni ye
3: mi na ka chire o
4: eh
3: say na man for di mumu ho dasie I'm so sorry, I'm so sorry.
4: Okay.
3: I'm so sorry. I'm so sorry. I'm so
4: sorry.
3: I'm so sorry. I'm so sorry. I'm so sorry. I'm so sorry. I'm so sorry. I'm so sorry. I'm so sorry. I'm so
4: sorry.
3: I'm so sorry. I'm so sorry. I'm so sorry. I'm so
4: sorry.
3: I'm so sorry. I'm so sorry. I'm so sorry. I'm so sorry. I'm so sorry.
4: Okay,
3: what type is all radio? No, so this is a crowd. I want to have a grand castle. Oh, she cried, not different with you. The echo should be yes.
4: Okay, and you say, I would take plan B.
3: Plan B, I away 104.5. Okay,
4: I know the Amuda Hobby,
3: Amuda,
4: and as I say, television, so Kumawu TV. Oh, Kumawu TV, Anna Avenipa TV.
3: I had a name, Miss Anka. My first time became me, you know, CTV or CCTV. As I
4: say, this is the TCTV.
3: CTV never.
4: You rather be an online copy.
3: Okay.
4: Papa, now what a rumor. Unse me, dear me, born a tofa. There's a moon, so a beer quayama.
3: Oh, dear quayama.
4: A bean is saying.
3: Oh, it's me that wa. Now, how much enemy is that? 100, 200. I get 200, no. Me mo are ma tuma dwini. Ska beba me for so 200. 150, 100. How many na?
4: Ada bi o e bia na nkrofo no so mo sane odida na nye mo mo no.
3: Aye mo mo no.
4: Where sure?
3: Aye mo mo no.
4: Where sure?
3: Na mo mo no. E bi o ka me se e bi ka me se ne kra na ma dwini ko ni sku. Se me nye ska firi sa yi no.
4: E
3: so ho ana ska ba.
4: Wow. Wow.
3: First, then I'm tired, but a human, a bones, a bedroom, 23 be. Some from my boy in the afro, dear, and Bobium.
4: Wonderful.
3: Or say, my Juma, and be my in a sponsor, Captain.
4: Wow.
3: Want to be a sponsor.
4: Wow.
3: Yes.
4: And today, no catch the attract to a dear treaty for Captain Jesus.
3: Oh, Captain Jesus, or you'll be on channel. Or you'll be a brother who has it.
4: Okay.
3: And you'll be so open in person. And which will be a womb be, so bad in China. My wife, or come on my phone.
4: Okay.
3: Any dasho, I will home out.
4: Wow.
3: Utu na ban Hong Kong dia. We need dasho. I be bama. I siri be your full mama.
4: O say.
3: Siri be your full mama.
4: Siri be your
3: full mama.
4: Wonderful. Wow. Wow. Wow. Eradin sir.
3: Ephraim Emmanuel Kokua Maglo.
4: Oh, okay. I hope I say Tifo Hunudi.
3: Yes.
4: Now, what dance is your boy? Fellas will be because I dance the crew.
3: I dance the crew, say. So, I'm going to America. Oh, the Captain Jesus on this.
4: First, now, what's your name? No, you know, you're not.
3: Oh, David, David, David. See. Obi oye di jamini pano. Umu obi hu.
4: Saom.
3: Oh yes.
4: Mm. Adene be mo wahu.
3: Yes. Ni kasa. Ane ni nchirechire. Musa papa yo obi a. Because emre bi na ma fa sore gensi no. Na ma mo won ho kra pono. Na nka mo pesa mo kuma no. But wase dia bi. E ko ne nyamomo ku.
4: Okay.
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4: Okay.
3: 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Na wa kasa wede oda fom. 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
4: Okay. Okay.
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4: Wow.
3: No ni do jasu jina ho.
4: Wonderful.
3: Yes.
4: Sana hunu.
3: Sana mimi hunu. Nti o ye obi en di ne ho agro.
4: Wow.
3: En di ne ho agro.
4: Wow.
3: Please.
4: Ana osu hunu fie ne ye sai.
3: Because 60 years, September na 60 years.
4: 2024. Wonderful.
3: Say 1964.
4: Let's advance here. Ye die fresh o ana.
3: Oh, you're fresh. You're fresh. 2024 as in.
4: Today we die branya. We new.
3: Say January.
4: And we are then ni.
3: O me prefer voter me anguna ni.
4: Anguna ni. O wo ke any bonnet of ka kachire ye mian manguna fo. Ni ade di wo abrabo mu. Nefa mumo no yet say stamp of season ni enko.
3: Anguna. 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

I would hear time with Captain Jesus. I was here, you made any free. Domi Pillar 2 live, any idea to our man, Temo Abobuano, baby, I would hear and I would hear and I was an Arabia. We are Captain Jesus International Band.

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So I share others are from my Anna or Sungusa, Utina, and Sugusa. 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

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Then Primo Akumawati. 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
3: Miss Ron,
1: which then Yammy? 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
3: Matron, chum.
1: Bowen's a mumble friend.
4: Hallelujah. 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
1: Obeshrano atun tumono. 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Now, your man acquainted us was Sunya dear was squat. On your dachi nipakasivi. On to yon back of patch, let's say, Yamme one over tun tumono. Now, many a dear man is you see, and then Yamme preparing in the end onto nyumba akopa ekirese yampo betuntum nyame otunyo no pe meya dia manona na yare ni nyina akoo

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2: Nintin Yame Mamma Bass as he so
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2: 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Odi ndi sen.
4: E Japan.
2: Ebio.
4: E Japan.
2: Elda.
4: E Japan.
2: E Japan. O ha ona sen.
4: Me pa choc. Me bina. Stroke. Na so be ka tiki sa. Maybe one.
2: Eno na ma okasa yesa.
4: Apo. Nesa uti o.
2: Nesa na uti e.
4: Obia. Mi ye juma.
2: Oye juma.
4: 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Unya sorry. Ko.
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4: Fit that way.
2: Nesa na uti e. 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
4: Ko papa.
5: I can't in Jesus. 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
7: 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Yet was some jumedie. A brewer for the so. Now it's ye beer. 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A question 8 be answer. 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A brew. 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And what Captain Jesus TV. O person so jumedias name. And I be binier. Now person who a D for Cassa. Fred 0277-23-2774. And a 0553-23-7642. Captain Jesus Prayer House. O nyame bear was up there. Now I'm was here during some point. Amen.
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2: Yeah,
1: and no fray, I say, my becker how mumma family.
2: She said, yammyam bemoa.
1: Pastor,
2: na sabre no more instant when your wife will be. And my now say, Oh, my fine Hila dear bro, and I say, Oh, my boy Rasto be munama to be dear broa. 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
1: A bit me dear.
2: I can watch you say a jaw quite no.
1: Hey,
2: so it's a idea, eh, papa, a ye. Now, so when I'll be doing Yamidi for Prophet Isaac of singing Jiman Chaya, when Yamin Namne so a proper tree crack crack crack crack, and ye he lasts him.
1: Okay,
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1: Amen.
2: 2 men, a home, home beer, and pepper pa. A yak when she did the movie beer, or what quaint. Was it now, what brabo, when she shame mo? Na, a tree, what brabo sign.
1: Oh, my God.
2: A day, ya rea yaw, a money. A quenzy dear, bawa quaint.
1: Okay.
2: Oh. Your brennacy.
1: Amen.
2: A ready dim.
1: Amen.
2: And I teach you any answer.
1: Amen.
2: A ready demo. And I didn't quit him.
1: Amen.
2: One not dumpty. Amen.
1: Amen.
2: Amen.
1: Amen. Amen. Amen. Hey, Yamedi for
2: Doctor.
1: Rather do walk up with us with him.
2: Papa.
1: Hey, Papa.
2: Papa. Papa.
1: Now, what you say to say, and I owe you any more.
2: Doctor, any kind. And she shame on I wish we had the old Yanan, he said, Dome and also.
1: Okay.
2: Dome and I was
1: so.
2: You know, better than I have copy Wednesday.
1: Hallelujah.
2: Eh, Ukuada.
1: Okay.
2: Eh,
1: wow.
2: You know, I have copy Wednesday and 83 next Sunday. But of Aquania or Homa, Yayana, we days, no. Aquania, mama, you know.
1: Age
2: my 4. Said the Sunday, said the way Nyan Ra, a wolf should be a
1: okay.
2: And on Sabakai.
1: Wow.
2: The woman of pain said the moon. Ye did you mana could be 12 o'clock.
1: Bachani.
2: Do me, you know, and ye be we read you need TV.
1: Bachani.
2: And after 12, no. And I would if for any be calling ya, ya basso.
1: Wow.
2: Name him, said Mamma Bafton and also Namo Dosso. And then you hold him, Mamma.
1: Hallelujah.
2: Obey ye. Mobi Hunadum, Betty Adamonka.
1: Amen.
2: Embrace Simonona Abuwa.
1: Oh, my God.
2: Near Horon.
1: Papa, that's it.
2: A fee. Ebushia, Anopea, Naju, Anope.
1: Okay.
2: Motumrika, Edemai, Edie, Abre Radio. A for a butchia is. And no, I remember that ye did you maw Ada. Totime kope
1: bachoni
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2: Yinansu
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1: 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Jesus.
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2: 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Do captain.
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1: 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Huh.
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0: Oh, okay.
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1: Oh.
0: She a dumb baby, radio cry, uti ya uti yanka.
1: Okay.
0: TV station cry, washa, uye.
1: That's right.
0: Ah, would yanya, Captain Mitchell.
1: Hallelujah.
0: My young was said. So we go so edge.
1: That's right.
0: Yang go point ya, Duma. A dear captain, ya catchy ever home. A ye social media, so say, ye in favor could sem, Yakika, TikTok, or ne, YouTube, ne, you move your media. 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
1: okay,
0: ye babby shimmody.
1: Hallelujah.
0: Ninja Amono, and gratitude for him, rubber foie. More minim like it, and ye way you will. like na share
1: na comment
0: comment no
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1: amen.
0: When you be who not a pa.
1: Amen.
0: I didn't come on good do Biaya a hook crop.
1: Amen.
0: Come good Biaya a hook
1: crop. Yes.
0: Said my catch lemon and nay a mud and if you have quiet be dear mamma.
1: Hallelujah.
0: I'm watching our jaw, but not done with wedding and answer. A bear mud.
1: Amen.
0: Laffy and watching.
1: Okay.
0: Would if for. To quiet with you, my own cocoa.
1: Hallelujah.
0: And now, as I say, so
1: that's right.
0: A co program B.
1: Amen.
0: No terms with your honor.
1: Papa, that's it.
0: Na near Brab, we dear.
1: Mm-hmm.
0: The massam in Abbot to us.
1: Okay.
0: And some the massam to us with your dog, Nanny Dickan is in Shranka Radi Magana.
1: Amen.
0: Whoa.
1: Amen.
0: And it's what you know, and I say, Yagopon Darishina. And I am poor boy a braffer.
1: Okay,
0: I'm sitting in I, Yagopon, a quench, and a dear Ghana, Mampenny, a bino, editor, Quermo man. On my morning, I say, Yinko Yakim,
1: Patron,
0: Yakim, Yakimunaho, Yam Preprofi. 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
1: That's right.
0: Okasa enko.
1: Amen.
0: And then my auntie, young Paul, and Yadum, not in a boaf wing, and I boom man.
1: Okay.
0: You can see a boobay, and I was at the end. You got a mampenny, and then a palm wing, and I'm say, if you be at here,
1: and Patra knew.
0: In Shrani Adumna, and he enter.
1: Amen.
0: Me pep beer, bushing beer, me did say, dog.
1: Papa?
0: Young Paul, boy, and then now, chimum. And there's Sunday now, chee, Saturday, and Sunday. And sa exercise we di hunu ye ne so ye di ho hie mu bi so
1: okay
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1: anew
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1: bacho ene
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1: ane
0: na kwentu ewo ye ni
1: ampao.
0: And also, near Kuman, you didn't in our teacher.
1: No crap.
0: You see, Yanka Sanso. You pray for me so. Eddie didn't go mosh a man for crying.
1: And Pau.
0: It was a man for awful. Eddie boy.
1: No crap.
0: Eddie church, remove pa. Eddie mine. Send fans and sir, and Kosuho.
1: There be.
0: Yang, it too. Your cars, Eddie Nante.
1: And Pau.
0: It took a group, baby, now. Even when I got a home, no money in a card, the second home, the child, the crown, no
1: money be home.
0: He be free a camel. Nah,
1: I saw plow,
0: I saw plow. Nay, answer yes, me, I be the actual no money, I did not show him cry.
1: Yeah,
0: I catch him so yes, I have, but she see, oh, now, any genie.
1: Yeah,
0: and how Hamburg preparatory school ana
1: Bachoane
0: edi na no no
1: Bachoane Hamburg e wo do me uko crossing
0: oh crossing je ho
1: Bachoane
0: oh okay ene mantem hat na fu nyina no
1: that's right
0: ana maka no ene me kan yede nyame yaduma yede be she
1: next weekend
0: ai next weekend na senso yeah
1: wow
0: yebe kan no
1: prepare that
0: weekend edi any more
1: Amen.
0: Amen.
1: Wow. I was here a dino a prophet Isaac of Hinijima. A very moody for a radi, a shrano sonko, a denama or my cronkro Ghana, and a wedding commo, a dear chiano paino, or so the Nassam at Wasso Perco, and I said the assembly chased a debia rather. Your man platform na onyina so na onkasa mpanche adasa no ena no pe so ebre no ewiedu se urade ba be fa no so na wa chire chire o mai nemum menu ya enyina ye kolai no so bi abra odifo ajebre e de 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Or the Adomi and Navy Abram Ghana. 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
0: A radia said that.
1: Okay.
0: A radia said that saying, Yamma, I'm a quiet nanka son. I said that was a Macabi Bree.
1: Oh, okay.
0: So any power does he? Now, Chre, any so dear. Okay. Now, me moo, Sebi, Yango Ponce, Uniho, and ask for a bosom. And he, son of Macano.
1: That's a mood, do.
0: And he, One tina sedasi.
1: Okay.
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0: As that number no. It's from Bibri Hono ya in time shiho.
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0: 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God 5 Ghana Ede Aba.
1: God bless you.
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1: God bless you.
0: Abinacho Kredi 20 Ghana.
1: God bless you.
0: Dresh Dakun De Boche Ede 20 Ghana.
1: God bless you.
0: Dine Imprim De 10 Ghana.
1: God bless you.
0: Josh Mong Beko De 5 Ghana.
1: God bless you.
0: Benar Sain De 25 Ghana.
1: God bless you.
0: No, as I say, Augustine, at the 150 Ghana cities.
1: God bless you.
0: Cecilia Awinye, at the 10 Ghana.
1: God bless you.
0: Seto Santo, at the 2 Ghana.
1: God bless you.
0: Mercy Oushia, at the 120 Ghana cities.
1: God bless you.
0: Susie Upon Downs, at the 21 Ghana.
1: God bless you.
0: Dress Dapundo Bechebu.
1: Wow.
0: Achichini siken mwasa di another 20 Ghana edi aba.
1: God bless you.
0: Litishi Ushua di 20 Ghana.
1: God bless you.
0: Mercy Ushua edi 110 Ghana cities.
1: God bless you.
0: Mercy Ushua sa di 75 Ghana cities aba.
1: God bless you.
0: Mary Niko Anang edi 20 Ghana.
1: God bless you.
0: Kwabena Yabua edi 31 Ghana.
1: God bless you.
0: Ebushua weye. Nyamia said the number. Ah, it is 0 5 9 8 2 9 8 2 9 2 0 2 0 9 4 9 4 Uncle Womba, Ninianum, Wawfu, Munsem. Okay, can you maybe bomb my own, sir? As a captain, Chasebi. Eh, baby, say a den young pass you ho. I a train is so dear.
1: Okay.
0: Let us ordinate the affair on a man. A ben young pons of it. A man young pons will who said your tea. The young pon, yes, he had us, and yes, it does he be mra. Yes, that's it.
1: Ibi Mra. Hallelujah.
0: I'm saying, Yango Pondo. Eh, Baba Daddy, away and so.
1: Amen.
0: But now you should have the fufu beer, yet you will move for.
1: Hallelujah.
0: Oh, wow. I DM you feel how at your tea, a money be. Eh, ya umwa. And no, I don't know. Why, I say, Sebianoma.
1: Okay.
0: If you fear for DM, my very, Jam, sir. When I see no one changing, and I'm in I have read the corner. No, I don't know. A banner saw what shall I be before fra? Ah, what you have a boo for?
1: I know the Anukrapa, what
0: you have a boo for? Name's a wound, you must sit there.
1: Okay.
0: That's a wound, you
1: must. Hallelujah.
0: Quabre, what? She 31 Ghana.
1: God bless you.
0: Some way, Giddishu. 50 Ghana.
1: God bless you.
0: Veronica Mensa. 21 Ghana.
1: God bless you.
0: Mavis Nati. 100 Ghana.
1: Yamishram.
0: Root. Amuakwashi, 5 Ghana.
2: God bless you.
0: Daniel Anti, 10 Ghana.
1: God bless you.
0: Francis Azagro, 10 Ghana.
1: God bless you.
0: This year, been so dear, but now for about Banam Nidin Amba, or 20 Ghana. Fanwell A Enterprise, the 5 Ghana.
1: God bless you.
0: Romonta, 30 10 Ghana.
1: God bless you.
0: Samuel Saki, MMO 5 ESR, Eastern Region. Where are one on you, nature?
1: Aye.
0: Wow. Or they are for about 19 to 50 persons.
1: God bless you.
0: Bibia Bayer Fine Ventures.
1: Hey,
0: 5 CD 50 persons.
1: God bless you.
0: Bibia Bayer Fine.
1: Papa no kure.
0: His parents and also
1: BBF.
0: Come up.
1: Wow.
0: Bayer Fine.
1: Wow.
0: Prosper Tattoo Food, the 5 Ghana.
1: God bless you.
0: Deke Enterprise, at the 10 CD 50 persons.
1: God bless you.
0: GV Sanders Enterprise, the 10 cities.
1: God bless you.
0: D Skyvan Ventures at the 4 Ghana.
1: God bless you.
0: And a JM Nakif Enterprise at the 30 Ghana cities.
1: God bless you.
0: Grace Tokuno, the 51 Ghana cities.
1: God bless you.
0: Daf Satis Enterprise, the 21 cities, but then
1: God bless you.
0: And Rosie Kocha. Yeah, or the 15 Ghana, so I bet they
1: God bless you.
0: Offset Enterprise, the 5 Ghana, but then
1: God bless you.
0: I could choose Georgina Zotovi at the 10 Ghana, but then
1: God bless you.
0: Grace Coley at the 21 Ghana,
1: God bless you.
0: Doctor Papa Divine, or Hine Committee, 105 Ghana, but then
1: God bless you.
0: Daniel Ampong, AJ at the 10 Ghana, but then
1: God bless you.
0: Edward Kufudon Kodi, 8 Ghana.
1: God bless you.
0: Nana Afoko Otosu Mindi, 105 Ghana.
1: God bless you.
0: Thompson Solomon, the 51 Ghana.
1: God bless you.
0: Hamid Ukoria, who are here, the 10 Ghana.
1: God bless you.
0: Nancy Trepe, at 20 Ghana.
1: God bless you.
0: Cheryl Lati, the 10 Ghana.
1: God bless you.
0: Samuel Maraba, Akwa Samwa, Asadi, another 10 Ghana city.
1: God bless you.
0: Bernard Yabua, Tunye, at 10 Ghana.
1: God bless you.
0: Tishushi, at 20 Ghana.
1: God bless you.
0: Daniel Liano Frimpon, the 21 Ghana.
1: God bless you.
0: Patrick Kofi Abovi at the 5 Ghana.
1: God bless you.
0: Yuni Stay where you at the 21 Ghana.
1: God bless you.
0: Orofo Nyameba Ifienipa Captain Ba Orishiaba Nyamishrawa Utim.
1: Hallelujah.
0: Here I'm going to say number 059.
1: 2059 8 2 9 4 9 4 0 5 9 0 5 9 8 2 9 8 2 9 2 0 2 0 9 4 9
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1: I was here. Can I number no?
0: 059-829-2094.
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1: I'm going to go to the bus.
0: Okay.
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0: Mhm.
1: Just a watcher to her.
0: Okay.
1: So why, him to sir, and I'm on.
0: Wow.
1: You know, sir. Obano, Second Kings chapter 4 from verse 18.
0: Okay.
1: Sir, Obano say, you know, sir, and I'm, you know, sir. 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
0: Obano, what may you remember?
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1: Oh, my God.
0: Victoria Sari.
1: I'm
0: Victoria Sari.
1: Okay.
0: Oh, efekeke.
1: Wow.
0: Or the 51 Ghana Brew Radi.
1: God bless you.
0: In a tesuo, it says Ghana.
1: God bless you.
0: Daniel Apo Enyani. 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
1: Yemo mpa.
0: Ishram kwa.
1: God bless you.
0: Kennedy Kofi Onassis.
1: Okay.
0: Or the 31 Ghana. Cherry. My Mrs. Selassie. Or the 20 Ghana. Cherry. 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
1: Amen.
0: Richard Atisu. When she edin a yebo papa.
1: Okay.
0: So what she knows one.
1: But your pa.
0: Ya ye di FFF. When you know ye nyami asidaw. Yango po
1: asidaw. Number.
0: Josmon Boko.
1: Okay.
0: He didn't win so. Michiana this time pa.
1: Wow, God bless you.
0: Or the 19 series.
1: Wow, God bless you.
0: And I marry Agojo. Mutako at the 5 Ghana.
1: God bless you.
0: 7 Amagroko at the 10 Ghana.
1: God bless you.
0: Mercy Bans at the 30 Ghana.
1: God bless you.
0: Madonko Francis at the 5 Ghana.
1: God bless you.
0: Sine no kwesi wodeke. We di yame de. Metaya bonso. Or the 51 Ghana cities.
1: God bless you.
0: 7 Amagroko onso. Wachichembe brepa. 10 Ghana, 10 Ghana, 10 Ghana, 10 Ghana.
1: Wow.
0: Katrin Kwati, 19 cities.
1: God bless you.
0: Isaac Tete. Osai, 10 cities.
1: God bless you.
0: Ebushia, Dr. Emuzo.
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0: 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doing. I'm be sure, sir, to go number no soon.
1: Hallelujah.
0: At na hot chain. Nay, I wish you have been on few for unquadia.
1: Patrani.
0: Nay, I wish you have been on no soon on few for unquadia. At na hot chain.
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0: Bessie, Mantegua. 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
0: Dok Samuel Kwasi Ezeaka. 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
1: God bless you.
0: Ena Charity Mauli Penibre edi 10 Ghana cedis.
1: God bless you.
0: Isaka Kandidi 31 Ghana cedis.
1: God bless you.
0: John Kwasi Abraham. Edi 11 Ghana cedis.
1: God bless you.
0: Susie upon dance with the 31 Ghana cedis.
1: God bless you.
0: Stephen Amagroko with the 5 Ghana.
1: God bless you.
0: Kwabrame ya the 10 Ghana.
1: God bless you.
0: Stephen Amagroko asari 5 Ghana.
1: God bless you.
0: Stephen Amagroko asari 10 Ghana.
1: God bless you.
0: For Donko Francis the 5 Ghana.
1: God bless you.
0: Stephen Amagroko the 10 Ghana.
1: God bless you.
0: Kusino Dame the 10 Ghana.
1: God bless you.
0: Josh Mongbe call the 4 Ghana.
1: God bless you.
0: Alex Atakurashi do the 10 Ghana.
1: God bless you.
0: Jeremy Amiasi Selassie the 30 Ghana.
1: God bless you.
0: John Afudu Akwa the 30 Ghana.
1: God bless you.
0: Patrick Kufia Bovi the 5 Ghana.
1: God bless you.
0: Emmanuel Yabua Ferry the 20 Ghana.
1: God bless you.
0: Daniel Kweku Grago the 30 Ghana.
1: God bless you.
0: Petitio Ushua the 30 Ghana.
1: God bless you.
0: Esther Jifa Mensa the 15 Ghana.
1: God bless you.
0: Apia Chumesi the 20 Ghana.
1: God bless you.
0: Augustine Inulesa say at the 55 Ghana cedis.
1: God bless you.
0: Augustine Inulesa say as at the 105 Ghana cedis.
1: God bless you.
0: Richard Ajimai Abokwa at the 10 Ghana cedis.
1: God bless you.
0: John Kweku Awito at the 20 Ghana cedis.
1: God bless you.
0: Bernard Yebu Atunye at the 10 Ghana cedis.
1: God bless you.
0: Margaret Ayabio Furi the 30 cedis.
1: God bless you.
0: Papon Simon Tete the 5 cedis.
1: God bless you.
0: Danny Leano Frimpon the 31 cedis.
1: God bless you.
0: Ebenezer Kwame Opare the 20 cedis.
1: God bless you.
0: Nama Ifuedu to the 31.
1: God bless you.
0: Anthony Loko the 100 Ghana.
1: God bless you.
0: Emmanuel Selassie Awule the 30 Ghana.
1: God bless you.
0: Samuel Marebe Kwan Samuel the 20 Ghana.
1: God bless you.
0: Evelyn Kafui Kruche at the 20 Ghana.
1: God bless you.
0: Unis Tewayo at the 31 Ghana.
1: God bless you.
0: Victoria Makunya Ako the 21 Ghana.
1: God bless you.
0: Kate Upper at the 10 Ghana.
1: God bless you.

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0: here on Phobia, so the 30 Ghana.
2: God bless you.
0: I could choose Georgina, Jotovi, at the 10 Ghana.
2: God bless you.
0: Hannah Osei, at the 20 Ghana.
2: God bless you.
0: Emmanuel Enterprise, at the 50 city, 50 pesos.
2: God bless you.
0: Judith Daniel, at the 30 Ghana.
2: God bless you.
0: Kwabra Frempon, at the 31 Ghana.
2: God bless you.
0: Inshran Kama.
2: Amen.
0: Adomina Mudia.
2: Amen.
0: My yammy yammy.
2: Ampo.
0: Munya menipa.
2: Ampa.
0: The radin son of Munya Pajadi secretary.
2: Hallelujah.
0: A horref will be nipper a do acabum in your num adole memayo at 20 Ghana.
2: Gamisha.
0: A prince quabanasi a do what in the 10 Ghana.
2: Gamisha.
0: Comfort of me the 20 Ghana.
2: Gamisha.
0: Mata Yanki the 30 Ghana.
2: Gamisha.
0: She was married at 20 Ghana.
2: Gamisha.
0: Janeta Shigui at 20 Ghana.
2: Gamisha.
0: Chelsea Nag Kwale Latte at 5 Ghana.
2: Yamisha.
0: Mata he taught the 31 Ghana.
2: Yamisha.
0: Lucia Brand to Wau Pekumi said a mechanic. Another 31 Ghana.
2: Yamisha.
0: Nipa 9 Yahoo, and another Brack and Tanka. The Thames for the 51 Ghana Bessie Sia.
2: God bless you.
0: Yamiaqua, so we bought a domitia, a radimamins within a jewel so.
2: Hallelujah.
0: Say, AF. Nay, Nika.
2: Okay.
0: I am ready a home shoe.
2: Wow.
0: Then yame, I was free.
2: Okay.
0: In him so be free among both.
2: Amen.
0: Now, be a crown to be a crown of mine.
2: God bless you.
0: It was there for any charity done in on the 31 Ghana cities of Bessie.
2: God bless you.
0: Antoinette in your teped 11 cities.
2: Yamishra.
0: Senator Charles Jackson through the 20 cities.
2: Yamishra.
0: Fisher teted 11 cities.
2: Yamishra.
0: And when I'm Adole. Memayo at the 20 Ghana.
2: Yes,
0: Yamisha. Wow. Any Pamia and Sabia was Eric Evans Ebo Atta.
2: Enna
0: Stephen Ochley. Any Pamia, 11 Ghana, 11 Ghana.
2: Wow.
0: Enna Frank Anolapi.
2: Okay.
0: Doctor Odi 61 Ghana.
2: God bless
0: Abba
2: you.
0: Wow. Shishia. Afi Abdu Wahab. Abdu
2: Wahab
0: Mustafa.
2: Okay.
0: Aye.
2: Wow.
0: Yeah, Odi 10. Ghana cities.
2: God bless you.
0: Akaka kana mi no numunabo.
2: Mpacho no kure.
0: 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Senyaminti.
2: Okay.
0: Ase odi ayede ba.
2: Wow.
0: Prophet.
2: 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Amen.
0: Eric Evans Ebo Atta ena woda. Asiyeho.
2: Wow.
0: Look.
2: Nyamedifo.
0: Erena woka.
2: Oh papa.
0: Yeah,
2: me, oh, papa, no crepa. Because
0: I
2: adagia waji shiranya me.
0: I was adian.
2: Na fe se ni o kan kwa emi hu no se edin no bo a.
0: E
2: wrade nyakopon esu.
0: Me pop you.
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0: Eji na kwa wa mra ne
2: nyi. 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
0: Pepe pedo.
2: And no one want a metri. What a Roma. It's your phone, no dear Fabra Sabri. I bring a midi for Baba Boy and Kumi. 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
0: Christ or
2: Jesu. 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Monsu, what to me and your mucha fa. 055-788-2425. My odi for Moody, Modin for Modin, ne? Na a young one then is a journey baby. A young one then is a journey baby. And then we share a dancing D for a moot ten. Obia did a dancing, you are not the moon on that tattoo. And a mea piano. Yes, sister, na am we ready for D for Susanna.
0: That's
2: my area 20 years. Oh, we are not, you must have one yet. I see me name you shame one. If you free walk or not, a juma coin a baby. Me honor, we have a friend, we know beside me say, ah, you may be a bona on bay, and you may be a bana on bay. Now, son, a tear or may more sank anyhow. I wish your mum would know your shells so baby. Now, on a maker, sir, at the cobble warning be. What a warning be back out of your trouble in your hair. Cobble warning, not one son. And to say, I'm a hunch in a way, yes, you're a hunch in a way. Tomorrow, be true, and you have a moon in the paper. Now, a rade after so. I am so dear, Eddie, a mouth. And to Sabre, call I am soon.

0: Maybe what you amount for the 10 cities, 5 cities, 1 city, 1. We soon would yet be a rade before Dumusu Eshira. 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About 30 Ghana, 40 Ghana, 50 Ghana, 100 Ghana, near Chile. 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For Kola and Subi. I brought D for air to home. Oh, 055 788 2425 055 788 2425 The Papa,
1: Macos Rama, Mia Magana.
0: Oh, wow.
1: Aye.
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1: Na. My mamma may any be half a sober fana. Because Nami Nim, when she say, and Wafa, a genus of crime, Mamma Pim Zabri. Mammy has been drinking.
2: Amen.
1: What for me, Papa?
2: If I try me.
1: And no pay. Matanasi.
0: That's right.
1: Namatome wache atre eni so die amani pa omufi omo krem. Edo maye ye die no mafrobo die aba abeboa. 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Ye mani je.
0: Hallelujah.
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1: I'm going to go to the house. I'm going to go to the house. I'm going to go to the house. I'm going to go to the house. I'm going to go to the house. I'm going to go to the house.
0: I'm
1: going to go to And dinner, what to say, Namon? In taking my idea, my yin for granted.
0: The big crab,
1: a toby beer, you fancy, you deserve an answer away.
0: Patro,
1: ya yet the chance, I dear moon, you pay be well.
0: I'm probably
1: being
0: baby.
1: I, indeed, ya make cabin my coma. Name dear, in shrine is a mishram.
0: Amen.
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0: Hallelujah.
1: Let's say, a Saturday, Friday, and a Saturday. And I the room, and I'm going to food to you. And on back, I have one.
0: That's right.
1: And Odifu Ankasansu FD. Any chairman is worth it. Your chair, you a threat name. And not
0: anything.
1: Hallelujah. If we program, I am a maybe me here now. So, be friend line, so I'm here who say, Yenyan Simon Tem because of
0: traffic
1: and Sanya traffic free them, I call pram pram. No, then some more came in, so not sir. I said, you see, here, no necessary was in here, kind. Said, you did so. yangu pon yen papa no mo akasa bebu o so an o kori en taban so
0: that's right
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0: 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Oh my goodness.
1: Fa captain gise se wake up.
2: Yes, sir.
1: Oh my God.
0: Na efe.
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0: Mamma Mangana, I'm a catcher gun of phone in as in noon, I'm a bonkum. And come on, Annie, I shall
2: say,
0: and come on, Annie, I shall see. 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
1: okay,
0: or Dimricadi, 50 Ghana, a barbetto, so she see.
1: God bless you.
0: Only a Royal Marie Brown and a boom by. Isaac Asarinsian so dimrika pa de abatanya forbo na Joseph tete mangesi e de 101 Ghana na Teresa Kali Martin so de 31 Ghana na mo bana fefefe fefefe
2: bless you all
0: mami merci kwa so
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2: 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Papa, who shall a jet the bia uko? Nayana, if you need bia, fessy, Obana obi be happy.
0: Amen.
2: Bia, who fears I hano, if you say, ah, we are a strong con. And don't see never find me a echo see. Yes, I may say, on fat full man, try and see.
0: Amen.
2: Then it's here, send me a nap, papano, a dolphin.
0: Yes.
2: And if any of our panel for old Donna Ubuni be,
0: no crap.
2: Maybe a bank or corner now, dear Dancy be, and now can want him. And then for science of our chairman,
0: yes,
2: and for the dear Dancy. Meaning that there be our woman. The near Jesse Ushia on a brabo.
0: Yes.
2: A papa also washing in you now.
0: Yes.
2: Sama papa out here, we are nipa son could be.
0: Yeah.
2: Na enye mwa mwa se ni penye na ebenye wono. Ifun se, eze se debi ya anu. 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
0: Yes.
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2: Ata pa mini mta gana fuonsu. 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
1: That's right.
2: Abana, uba, so before ako unuba, na uto, dise je in the bonyefo.
0: Yeah.
2: And only I dare by quiet me there would you be a debia rodin. Say, after a while, would it to ya be a who can be a no target to say, would they and send me a bit of money pie was as a
0: soup.
2: Yes, and in fact, you move be any gone one. A otinico seeing a mea dom and a ma, it's me cast a tinny in the ana, yamia semnakan. Nay, no cray, so the beer, yamia dom sem, o botre. The bear, Nipans, your best son. A mouthful, glad you may be in the sea of
1: bois.
2: Now, may a shy say a bois. Yeah, I can see any of you. My angel would be for Tata. Now, you might would be an essay, or not be. There will no one in our book. It be our man, a man sign it. It be our tree, and we ye say a year, say a diable for us.
0: In here, see the tea both for us. In here, say, but to Papa, you're dancing. I mean, in shrub. Amen. Amen. In shrub, Papa. Mamma, 50 Ghana bashes here. And then Tim Jackal, 11 Ghana bashes here. And now they became we had the 50 Ghana by. And I'm a calabrian for the 51 gun at the buy. And I message be a hunting America sick. A bit to one, a woman who
1: was
0: it? Ah, mammy, we. Oh, Bob Apache Domana Macuma at Tommy. Name Motrono. Ah, Cassiana, me and sir, mammy, we. Na
2: amefe
0: ya na yenu ya manu omu ntae mo ema basu Mama Konina Ebo Abasso. You know, man, one time on my bus. But my many caffeinians from say, ah, mammy, we. Mammy, am I?
2: And
0: then I got your mammy Connie.
2: Connie, I mean, shall papa.
0: Amen.
1: Amen.
0: Ghana for
1: Yamidifu,
0: Yamima, near Bashia. In Shankamo.
1: Amen.
0: If you say, I'm a boy, no, in Sian. A juma pa, a wo, a ketuya papa. A prophet Isaac of Sunjima, a bisabo. Say, a few moon in a odifo for Sunjima, Nimuma, Nin Church, Nin Comodi, Nin Yomotu, Niakika.
1: Okay.
0: Emino.
1: Amen.
0: Emino.
1: Amen.
0: Then a yofe.
1: Odifo be so.
0: Then a yofe. Nipa, ye die, ye shun die. Die ben a ya also fa, Prophet Jima, and a Captain Jesus.
1: Benim
0: say, even mosu bina, and ye die a pen dia, a monk can.
1: Okay.
0: And also minim. Me patrons ought to the mechanism.
1: Papa Muda, papa.
0: Then a woo. Then I would tea.
1: Okay.
0: Sane or feeling.
1: Wow.
0: When you did any say.
1: Wow.
0: Oba fra lion. Oba fra. Any dim.
1: Okay.
0: Now what doom? Radio. Doom radio. Doom radio.
1: Doom radio. No.
0: Doom radio. No. Na kasa o phone on kuans.
1: Okay.
0: Kasa o phone on kuans. 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
1: Mhm.
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0: Eni seri prophet Isaac ko sun yima. 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Me ni obi ni ka sasi.
1: Okay.
0: So maybe we lie and I may be to my afri.
1: Yes, I'm missing a friend.
0: A new different Jima, a problem. Now say you call high FM. Now, manager Kennedy, or say, ah, papa, we. So maybe I send a number, Ben, and compare me a dear to your man for so the first city you had number, ya. Or say, I shall for him. Or do one want a number, and then the amount for being him that done, one in court for being that. Or more friend, we also for number we are.
1: Did you have number?
0: No, I have no more
1: okay.
0: Now, Momo number, I have one and one, a more friend, and fashion. Now, a dina, a dina, a worker.
1: Okay.
0: Mama, beauty, ketepa, ketepa, ketepa,
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2: No, Papa,
0: Mamma,
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3: aja
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3: 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Na ma wasuje.
0: Yes,
3: see. Yanko points me so on your pamphlet.
0: Amen.
3: Papa.
0: Amen.
3: No criminal. Coach. Oh, TV, so no.
0: Yeah.
3: Papa, I want some yam.
0: Yeah. Oh.
3: A bone will free on my coy, yes, uncle. And on the cock crown or sight, is that? Papa ya koko fo bi abana si oja. 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
0: Yeah.
3: Afei ye mi ya ya ba na mi bi sa brada ni se. Two days mi hu coach. 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O se coach ye free. Papa said, "You need to see me now."
0: Yeah.
3: I'm having said, "I just see a crowd of people on the street. If I'm not observing."
0: Yeah.
3: Now I say, "You have been watching."
0: Yeah.
3: You question me. Now come the test. I'm very crazy. Now, when we see a bomb, we see bad news, bad news. And I'm also burning papa. You saw me. You know, so bad. So and so and when I'm not see you.
0: I just sent it.
3: Papa.
0: Sana eti wo nipa bebre abrabu.
3: Yo akwamu ana wafa.
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3: sana
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4: Hello.
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4: en kamo.
0: En kamo papa.
4: Oh. O dumu awo ye no me hu won cheri, but me di wo chi no ka mu ntem wa ka bra kwa sesa.
0: Wow. 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Doctor mu won sa. Ay, Sanga, ay, Pastor Bernard, my Mike Bonwa, Yan and Sunny here. And Sunny,
1: okay.
4: It's Yami Shamopana. And we will be sharing that I have a suey. Mr. Dana Kaka now. He says, I'm a trek and will not trek and boot.
0: Pasa,
4: no, my Ricardo. I know my new city.
0: Sir? I am a Juma Mayan, and on a car now, and Yami Trevon. Majuma na meye ne sa no ak. Se se She said, Yami, I'm a driver.
1: And
0: I'm a demoko. And the abdomen I invite you. No penny, shrank and what? What's wrong? Who mentioned?
4: I'm
0: you my NFF.
4: And you know,
0: too much. Oh, I said, yeah.
1: Too much.
0: That's it. That's it. Now, what did he say?
4: I'm just even watching.
0: Oh wow, minu ya no.
4: Ah.
0: Ufi krobenso.
4: Mbona no program tayi binaya na iskani ya nisusa.
0: Ufi krobenso.
4: Ipacho mukoma kasa eye juso nyina zisadia muwakra.
0: Oh, yo wami oho.
4: Ah.
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4: Ah.
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4: meji. 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
4: Ah, ba chena rabena baba wazei.
0: Now what's somebody saying?
5: Papa Matone, Matone, Salimanyati.
0: Oh, amen.
5: Now, if you don't have enough, not to say, or how be a gum soon.
0: Amen.
5: But Papa Mina Mark, my bassy castle.
0: Yeah.
5: Papa God.
0: Now, we not say. Nasa mede ni any way kami ni pasa men kasa.
1: Yeah.
0: Men tonyo mwa.
1: Oh.
0: On your bank or bans, she got them. That was what Tim and Nippon or Tin and Nan, and I come at Tony. I've been young upon Fanny and Mamma Quack.
1: Hallelujah.
0: Auntie Mamma.
1: Wow.
0: And Yammy Baby, you cry, my what?
1: Amen.
0: Every Bama, when you do wish, she have a fair fair cry.
1: Amen.
0: To the American Cosua and a tea. Miss Mabon Pia Mamma de Bia, and Yammy or Yampa would tea for. Mamma be dear dancers, what?
1: Okay.
0: You. Baby, I'm so free. Hello? Baby, I'm so free. Hello? Come again.
6: Yeah, baby, but not it.
0: Ah, you're about your gun and you need to.
6: Oh, Papa, we're all with that. We need to give me a shower to be killed.
0: Yeah.
6: We're killed by the family, but I'm in.
0: Yeah. Shrankan, where am I dead? Doc, am I wrong?
6: I don't
0: want you to have a good dinner, so I cry away. A penny? I mean, sure, what?
1: I saw a bad domain.
6: No,
0: to make sure any more domino.
6: I don't know.
0: Yeah, sure, when you made a dollar.
6: Thank you very much.
0: Okay.
1: Thank you.
0: I could see up here, Abu.
6: Papa,
0: I'm not sure. What's it?
7: Ose,
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0: No kwe.
8: No kwe. Awa ba ensi a ebe bosio. Awa ba
0: papa. Odi fo si shane pa pa pa pa pa pa pa pa pa pa pa pa pa.
1: Sa pepe
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9: e pajo me di Moses was a good morning papa
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0: Okay,
9: the old dear piano. Would you have any baby best, sir?
0: Yeah.
9: Once you're a general cassanti, and money, yes, yes, sir.
0: Amen.
9: You may be.
0: Hey. Oh, mommy, what do you mean? Now, but you didn't know what you say.
9: Traconi was his was say.
0: Oh, crumony.
9: That meant you have for. But what grammar?
0: Oh, wow. 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
9: Ipache yo papa.
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1: Mm.
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0: 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Ma forward am ho kura ro.
9: Si papa.
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10: Papa,
0: and our papa. Classmates be frame.
10: Papa,
0: aye, our classmate frame. So, my men would see me.
10: That's right, that's right.
0: Aye,
10: Margaret, sorry.
0: Oh, classmates, some day I need to. I said, it was your bunny, but I was papa. Papa. Papa. 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
0: 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There's a Ubia Yakua, Ubia Yakua,
10: Ubia.
0: Mamma boy and Goma.
10: Papa, go labor on, spend and be spent. Thy joy to do the Father's will. This is the way the Master went. She not deserve and treading
0: so. Mamma, Tachi.
10: Papa,
0: papa bin tene ho asinti gina so ma meka gina so opani ati sey
11: hello
0: opani ati sey
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0: and you are kwa ba
11: fine sir pa jo pe se be sa pe so don
0: papa jo wa sa mo da me wa ho
11: pa jo
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11: Mamere
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0: Any mammy touchy papa say, Papa beans to say, Monka be. But your penny is an afri for him.
6: Papa,
0: I am cooking. Hey,
6: and let me tell you. 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
0: Aye.
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0: ee wangwa se mbe yi muti ee muyem my sponsor Captain Jesus because what you are saying we weekend
12: okay
0: yeah catch us every day of course we already will be soon to cry from the Maswa
12: 2 hours
0: let's just say you met two of one say you're my sponsor
12: okay
0: I told you I'm about cry from Komodi Achiremo
12: okay
0: I'm about Komodi Achiremo I'm about Komodi Achiremo because they're here kind of sanity
10: that's right
0: I'm about to say time where you'll be time.
12: Okay.
0: Ah, what's your call? Now you wake up. Yeah. Joseph, wouldn't it be a catch on you any time? So, where is so? Where is your wake up, idiot? Wouldn't it be a no answer? Oh, you said, yeah, whoop.
10: That's right.
0: Oh, I have.
12: Yeah.
0: I said you were going to say it.

0: MTN. My NTU. 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
1: Hello, I'm speaking to Kwesi Dixon.
0: Ah, Kwesi Dixon, my NTU. Okay. Oh. Oh. Okay, I'm saying,
1: I need to go to my.
0: Oh, sir.
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2: Yes, papa. Yes, papa.
0: Amidia futu unza. 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Now, who say any pain? Who say any pain? Yammy show. Yammy whom? Mammy, am I eat you?
2: Madame, I'm for near a month for 8 years and I'm perfect. The chair of my genesis, so say, oh, my Hosania, obedient, or so the Missica better, the Anena, obedient, be a Diana.
0: Open it, you know,
2: I'm a teacher.
0: Open it, you know,
2: I'm a fraud in the sick of better air time.
0: No, be a
2: man who be a fire, fray, bram, never come how, and I'll bet you what you need to be home. Papa, a year beautiful.
0: I'm
2: a year a beer, name, any J. Ewo.
0: I'm
2: a phone and I will say, yeah, for a beer, Buani Pasa. You who say first work and see any DHC. He said, you didn't see Kaya and say, Mede may talk, Mumra may be na mummy. So be a whole papa named Jimmy Dino. What's on a papa named this Ajuman? And Yami be shouts any papa a canon. Papa, that's papa.
0: I'm a touchy. Open here to say. Medas, opening book. I don't know who did the same. Yay, Papa Cassan, but what was
3: it?
0: You, Obama, and it's one make a cry. Why?
3: Meditasso.
0: And you, my auntie, Cassa.
3: Amen.
0: Hey. Yamin Shropeni.
1: Amen.
0: Mama Grace Tukuno.
2: Apa.
0: Adumun kam.
2: Apa osu. Yamin Shropeni.
0: Mama Gana nyine tiyo.
2: Okay. I'm Grace Tukuno. Ifefi. Ajiku Jostan.
0: Apa ni jina sada fana mamin kasemi why?
2: Ifefi Ajiku Jostan.
0: Okay.
2: Ne papa. Uye di biya maye. Oba kaya lockdown 2021 that account ya vice president akabe ya be yi
0: ampa
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2: ah me de me fa 2020 2020 no. Yeah, we need. Yeah, the Baba. Now, we are so Baba.
0: It does.
2: Let me see, we are wonderful, fearful, and wonderful me.
0: And your mommy.
2: Come
0: on, voice, and I come when I'm in you, Frisho.
2: Oh, voice, no.
0: Oh,
2: God, it's on you.
0: Mama Grace, Safre. Open him with you. Open you
1: here.
0: Weekend back on a ye disage man, why?
1: The
0: Bible not catching on your hand, so see a fiddy soon. And a fiddian on soup. A fiddian on soup. A bay you. I say, you are, Pacho, a boafu in you. A boafu in you. And here, I didn't know be home or bonnet or say, and Kohona, a fiddy bachua. Man, yes, sir, now but top ones, my fiddy moa. Hey. Papa, I said, but just a mamma can guy, the air bed.
4: It's up a bear penalty, Papa.
0: Air bed. Yes, you can, you wasn't that men can't tell no one got top ones in my feed. Yes, you know, and I'm not talking about no kind.
1: Yes,
0: you know,
1: kind.
0: Open every day, Hong Kong. And a mebem kakra.
4: Hallelujah.
0: I a bon nine o'clock require mebem. Why? So open in at me, a bon nine, I beckon once. But you didn't be afraid.
4: Oh,
0: Tino. 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Rofo, Obia, so, Emfa, Mohre, a patrol, Enipa, Edu.
4: Nipa 10.
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4: I know the Anukre.
0: Move to me, Aye. Move to me, Aye. Move to me, Aye.
4: That's right.
0: Yenye aye ye dear. Emma a junior uncle Pong.
4: Amen.
0: Mama for a man, uncle Pong. 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Mama for a major washroom. What do you do, baby? Na baby, I do know. And I say, only pay because of Papa Ming Kwan Poma 5,000 Ghana.
4: And you?
0: Aye, Papa Ming Mafa 2,000. Papa Mafa 200.
4: Hallelujah.
0: Papa Mafa 300. Ebaya Dibi.
4: Amen.
0: Ebaya Dibi.
4: Wow.
0: Enti, Mami Amadi, I'm a canon. Osi a friend of Ferex Bempo. Bempo. Mama, 51 Ghana.
4: Already strong.
2: Bless you.
0: And I have watched and so say 30 Ghana.
4: Already
2: strong. God bless you.
0: Comfort community so say 30 Ghana.
4: Already strong.
2: God bless you.
0: And I comfort our hymn so say 10 Ghana.
4: Already strong.
2: God bless you.
0: Out of four. Nyaminti.
4: That's right.
0: Go to me, I
2: am.
0: I'm afraid you made your way.
4: Hallelujah.
0: Odish ye ba what friend bro de ogun na me kan say jise me pon ni diem. Jise me pon why? Jise me pon aka meet
4: basic.
0: Mhm. Insia na ma pon ma me pon why?
2: Me dasi.
4: Mhm.
0: Yo. Openina jina kuma pem.
4: Papa.
0: Abigail Kakuko Kati.
4: Okay.
2: Mama, God bless you.
0: Also, Papa, so wo fra adding. Me ma 101 Ghana. But Odiaba.
4: Radishran.
0: Elizabeth Vonde. Mame, Odi 31 Ghana. Abashi Shia.
2: Bless you. Bless you.
0: Odi Shiba.
4: Papa.
0: Monsano.
4: Amen.
0: Na see who at Yashi. A baby, na so a radin yaw, na unpowered da.
4: Amen.
0: John, a fudu apa. Mamma, or see 31 Ghana cities.
4: Radin sit down.
2: Bless you.
0: Mamma, my daughter Susie, upon dance. 51 Ghana cities.
4: Radin sit down.
2: God bless you.
0: If we ain't any best son. Ede amau.
4: Wow.
0: Ebushunya, nyame pronswa for a bono
4: 055 788 7 8 8 2 4 2 4 2 5 2 5 2 5 2 5 2 5 2 5 2 5 2 5 2 5 2 5 2 5 2 5 2 5 2 5 2 5 2 5 Okay.
0: Mammy, I'm already 31 Ghana cities.
2: God bless you.
0: Augustine Ajimai. Mammy, already 30 Ghana cities.
2: God bless you.
0: Yami Brennan, yes, you.
4: And Paul.
0: Any part my busy woman phone, so I'm going to me. And I don't do a math fight, you say, oh, you made any query yet.
4: You
0: see me phone, so. Or so, whom you know.
4: Amen.
0: Mama, I see a friend of Benny's at the sir.
4: Okay.
0: Mama, or the 50 Ghana
4: cities.
2: God bless you.
0: And I was Juliana also and Kuma.
4: Okay.
0: Mama, but also the 31 Ghana cities.
2: God bless you.
0: Tamu's Munchra,
4: Papa no crap,
0: whatever. Or the four and near. Of funny serious. Yes, I'm my baby.
4: My baby.
0: And so, did he? Eh, to sir, and I'm away.
4: Radin Shram,
0: you made in a query here. We be a kama coma, so bet to me be a
4: okay.
0: Balinus,
4: the line is
0: so sad. And you
4: said
0: it was boot him.
4: Okay,
0: on a quay.
4: Amen.
0: Or if we feel from him, she in fear. TV, you know, then say, look, I see that TV, me and you know to me, a woman could come say, baby, you cry.
4: And Pau.
0: Red will be to say, Prime BFM.
4: That's right.
0: Yana Omusa.
4: Hallelujah.
0: And the high from Susanna Yano Kaho. Okay, when they prime beer from Machinos.
4: Okay.
0: And Captain City TV.
4: A new.
0: Who Facebook ni YouTube near the Ninina Ecos.
4: Wow.
0: Have you seen any shrammo?
4: Amen.
0: No more.
4: Amen.
0: Mamma Shrammo, a primo. Mamma Balanus.
4: Okay.
0: Yame, our yard yinan.
4: Hallelujah.
0: Nadum. I am a man.
4: Amen.
0: I am a son.
4: Amen.
0: Bambo.
4: Amen.
0: To me, the century.
4: Amen. O
0: Swan, we yam no swam wadding.
4: Amen.
0: And Tanamoso.
4: Amen.
0: Masuka sempa.
4: Amen.
0: My name is Nadipa.
4: Amen.
0: To me, no beer and papa.
4: Oh, Jesus.
0: Any more mansion. A CD.
4: I knew.
0: Anyhow.
4: Jesus.
0: A canning in a shamanasi.
4: Amen.
0: Amen.
4: Amen. Amen.
0: William Tetanati, the 30 Ghana Abba.
4: God bless you.
2: I God bless you.
0: Abba Shisia. And I'm Ankara Ajimansu. 55 Ghana Sis.
4: Abba Shisia. Papa.
0: Ushia at the 105 Ghana
4: Abba Shisia. Wow.
0: Yao Kutuku editing Ghana Abeshia.
4: Radin Shira.
2: God bless you.
0: Ama Godwin Tete. And so the 31 Ghana Abeshia.
4: Radin Shira.
2: Ophelia.
0: Quebra. Quebala. Editing Ghana Abeshia.
2: God bless you.
0: Yabua editing Ghana Abeshia.
4: Radin Shira.
2: God bless you.
0: Eri 31 Ghana. Abashishia.
4: Wow.
2: Oh,
0: sanity yo.
4: Ampao.
0: Sanity. Mami ama wase mwe chatu.
2: Kwa nyame esho papa papa.
0: Amen.
2: Emma Ghana.
0: Amen.
2: Na enyuma mami techito ye no. Osi go labor on spend and be spent.
0: Kwa ya kumani bia.
2: Wache ye kaino.
0: Firema uhunkomu.
2: Yes, sir.
0: Hi, uncle.
2: Yes, sir. Papa, what share Ghana? I know money in our crime.
0: Amen.
2: A brother.
0: Amen.
2: We have a fast our crime, Panos.
0: Amen.
2: Yeah, yeah, be kind of fast. Yamin Shrey.
0: Amen.
2: Papa, do not know. So, ever Baba, they come home.
0: No credit.
2: Yamin ain't sure what you may be, Papa.
0: No credit.
2: I can sing Yamin Dawasi.
0: Amen.
2: It be Ghana, so Edawasi.
0: Amen.
2: But you may have fought, so Yamin Shrey.
0: Amen.
2: Amen.
0: Amen. Amen. Amen. Amen. Amen. Amen. Amen. Amen. Amen. Amen. Amen. Amen. Amen. Amen. Amen. Amen. Amen. Amen. Amen. Amen. Amen. Amen. Amen. Amen. Amen.
2: Amen.
0: Amen. Amen. Amen. Amen. Amen. Amen. Amen. Amen. Amen. Amen. Amen.
4: Amen.
0: Amen. Amen.
2: Amen.
0: Amen. Amen.
2: Amen.
0: Amen. Amen. Amen. Amen. Amen. Amen. Amen. Amen. Amen. Amen. Amen. Amen. Amen. Amen. Amen. Amen.
4: Radin Shira.
2: God bless you.
0: Dr. Amuzu.
4: Yamedifo.
0: En Shira.
4: Amen.
2: Yes, sir.
0: Adumo.
4: Amen.
2: Yes, sir.
0: Nkasa.
4: Amen.
0: Onyami Eja.
4: Amen.
0: Yamewa.
4: Amen.
0: Yamewa Nkronkondi.
4: Amen.
0: Amen.
4: Amen. Papaya Dasyu. 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Captain Jesus Kofa by no anano pay a rade afa or domosu eshra anano pay. 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Abusia 7 AM ya, yenemun yina e san to aswa kokpim se dumienu ebebo. To anamon bra Captain Jesus Prayer House. A dear chinswa, kona kwa yo mumu, na ubi inshira. 7 AM ya, yes, I know to us. I call Pim say, do me you know about time with Captain Jesus, Dr. Amuzu, and the images were Brenna Mahokai, my medium, medium charming Pastor Bernard, Mammy, I'm a gun and up and form, my beer come on. Edamasi, 7 AM, yeah, no more, and to us. And here, Radent, Shalom, peace and life to you.

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0: Mubro Huweso, a best show and you yam, Marina Mubro Huweso, Obetio Sufre. I was waiting me to say, hey, and then,
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0: fa odi for jima so e ye na no den omo omo ama no ne odi etie we me ba
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0: message you made we no say one for ho anhye mu bi ankanfo ama wonu ya na nyese bi atrimode na wo bo because ye mu bi

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A Radin at the channel. 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

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And no D for catcher and washer, but certain someone who do be Nam Quemuba. 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Yeah, mammy, be your sister, me across the ground for. Then ready to tell my son was, Obi, all me tears where they walk up, put them EAP and ask me iPod your day, Esha Masson. I tell you, yeah, yeah, yeah, yeah, yeah, yeah, yeah, yeah, yeah, yeah, yeah, yeah, yeah, yeah, yeah, yeah, yeah, yeah, yeah, yeah, yeah, yeah, yeah, yeah, yeah, yeah, yeah, yeah, yeah, yeah, yeah, yeah, yeah, yeah, yeah, yeah, yeah, yeah, yeah, yeah, yeah, yeah, yeah, yeah, yeah, yeah, yeah, yeah, yeah, yeah, yeah, yeah, yeah, yeah, yeah, yeah, yeah, yeah, yeah, yeah, yeah, yeah, yeah, yeah, yeah, yeah, yeah, yeah, yeah, yeah, yeah, yeah, yeah, yeah, yeah, yeah, yeah, yeah, yeah, yeah, yeah, yeah, yeah, yeah, yeah, yeah, yeah, yeah, yeah, yeah, yeah, yeah, yeah, yeah, yeah, yeah, yeah, yeah, yeah, yeah, yeah, yeah, yeah, yeah, yeah, yeah, yeah, yeah, yeah, yeah, yeah, yeah, yeah, yeah, yeah, yeah, yeah, yeah, yeah, yeah, yeah, yeah, yeah, yeah, yeah, yeah, yeah, yeah, yeah, yeah, yeah, yeah, yeah, yeah, yeah, yeah, yeah, yeah, yeah, yeah, yeah,

0: Hallelujah. 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
2: So what?
0: Wani honzo we.
2: So what?
0: Hallelujah.
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0: But on some gazation, Yamian Monyam. 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Oh, yes, a praise the Lord, Ran Abakakura, Famanana,
2: a
0: jankabi bidiati.
3: And Yanam Adolfo,
0: yeah.
3: And Pamacho, the mechanic say, be that you who are saying, which me a boy, na a bar, quame, eating me about papa for so many Jimmy Fee.
0: Yes.
3: As I say, who quite a chair 2 weeks ago, you quite a swan. And you saw TV, no, not Royal TV, and I was so.
2: That's right.
3: And I mean, me, I would dance, say, I can say, oh, dear dancer, or catch a minimum TV, no. Answer the between now the way our opportunity with you about
2: but with summer rabbi
0: hallelujah
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2: 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Papa, it's Nasia Humachibia at the Bible, and the Hunkromonim, dear. At church, we are see, or the Tufu, or the Shem Cry, na or the Shra or Krebia Robeti, and Sana, what to Anamon Sadan, no Fredia, and Yama Pankwana, the Bebefi, Tumia, Edina, Numa Semuachinti, at the Ojia, and the Fahudi, and the Brewamua Eti, and Nuntini, I come for a mouse, Nyabrenia Daji, Etiabi, our Casafidiaso, Nanyankopon, Yamba Toso,
1: Quesia Danso, Efiano Pass 7, Equesia. We are 12. Yet was some jumedie. 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Captain Jesus Warehouse. 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
3: 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Udifo can was be say ye Erade Asse. 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

0594 0592 0594 Eh Erade Epon Swafor Bonamba na and all the sponsor Now at the same time now so no would they ediama who fear no mano and no number no so send a D Ebebano a Janet Ufusia Jima Janet Ufusia Jima Aha, and only dear Beba. 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

0: Yamedi for Isaac, Ufusuhine, Jima. 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
0: Amen.
1: Me chia mo. 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Radio bia utie. 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
0: Wow. Wow.
1: Angel Michael.
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0: And po.
1: And what dance you do, Mudiama? A hotel. As a hotel FM, ne prime B, Kabu.
0: Okay.
1: Hi FM.
0: And you, Papa?
1: Ghana. So also one tea and I'm beso oti.
0: I know the other crepa.
1: Aye, I'm beso oti.
0: Radio Akesia Kesia.
1: Aye, nanny in a chin. 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
0: Bashoani.
1: Yako yenimono. A cry FM, so baby boom.
0: Hallelujah.
1: And when ready came in order for
0: Papa?
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1: aso ma me ken ye the year 2001 and I have a panic as a seminar.
0: Okay.
1: Aye.
0: Wow.
1: Bare 25 years ago.
0: 2001.
1: Near my young upon them, or deep which must be, and then you will be we can with the atro.
0: With the atro, and with the no correct.
1: We can.
0: Wow.
1: And
0: with the atro.
1: Atro.
0: And with the no correct.
1: In shrank, I'm going to the matin, you know. And no correct. What a tow, dear one.
0: Okay.
1: Na upa. No, if I say credit kind. Ade nyanko pwansi.
0: Okay.
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0: okay
1: ye wo
0: wow
1: Wow. Yeah, because we were not sure on this for Bea Mount.
0: Ebaco.
1: And you knew her, and Sray and Anxious Society in Woody, warning in advance. And then I won the young upon, I see.
0: I was so done as
1: this year. A monya mania fit.
0: Amen.
1: Oh, young upon him, maybe no more, and yan in your yamma. Young upon and winyam.
0: That's right.
1: The old dear, and it's all the chitty.
0: Jidio.
1: Na, usi erade. Maye ye die kakra.
0: Okay.
1: 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Eni sika kakra ikrami. Na wa yusu namba no. pa pa pa pa pa.
0: Wow.
1: Ah, we be so sick up a soul meko. No, we me and the opposite meko. My daughter Daniel Jemfi. Daniel Jemfi.
0: Okay.
1: 102 Ghana.
0: Wow.
1: I read that through this year.
0: We read in Shram.
1: I ran to Odini Juma. Ewo Achim Techima.
0: Oh, okay.
1: Achim Techima.
0: Techima, wow.
1: Yeah.
0: Wow.
1: Na if he emra branti Prophet Juma. Wapena sema. Just wapena captain ama. Eh, wangwa.
0: Hallelujah.
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0: Mpacho ani.
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1: 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Abranti we onu no hota.
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1: 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E ye free. School for me, I'm a cream.
0: High jump, no?
1: Hey. Yeah, Uncle, sir. Yeah. You could see pool.
0: Okay.
1: You chat, Diano. I am a bohos.
0: Okay.
1: Not for what day. A winner, she ship.
0: Okay, sure.
1: But I was sweet. I grew up here, Facho. High jump.
0: Wow.
1: Debia. Obi to me free number 1, number 2, number 3. Mhm. Any more free pants, which me free. Ekosro.
0: Okay.
1: Na bi no adwe am say o ye ni patente na na wo a na say o tumi free.
0: Top
1: pa.
0: Mbajane.
1: Be hu ni patente ya o tumi jump. Yeah.
0: Hallelujah. Wow.
1: Na za ha jump no na. What did two of the women say? Ah, wait, Amy Coco.
0: Amy Coco,
1: and Timmy Pacho, Momo number, no. Any idea, Mamma, she can be over a yo coco.
0: A coco, no crepa, divo, and then a crepa.
1: But what day in a monstra adomaway?
0: No man.
1: 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What groovy and I would tie dear Uriffy. 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
1: But you see, ne ya obibi ya se current affairs.
0: Oh, okay.
1: Civil education. We. 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Obi wo ha ya ne dan a. 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
0: 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Yeah, prophet.
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1: if you say wow. Obey to me, have a sign you are not sure with the kind that died. No.
0: Hallelujah.
2: So, what are buying a cheer? Now, if it's a one car one, and there, what do I fear? What do I fear? But enjoy,
1: and many a mono, and you want to open a sun, which you don't know. It would be a tear, you know, I'm sure I was
2: here.
1: Oh, many devil, many day, but who bombed in our village? If I chose.
2: Russia, my crasso.
1: I have
2: been in the rapper home.
1: Men, Jemuma, and ye jay. Now, Jemua, a bonnet, and Kunimba, Kumba, Boam, watching, I'll be doing Kunim for Frost.
0: Hallelujah.
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1: Papa, my sister's ring.
0: Yabu boy. 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
1: Say it to one, say it to.
0: Yes, you say. Ye call baby a man for crying on Mofaso part is a park so. 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So be chema, upon our bon, a son and I, nay, you the shoe of it. No, and ye are jit.
1: Yeah, Baba. No, good about.
0: No, and ye are jit.
1: Bajani.
0: Well,
1: oh my
0: God. One now calls a beast, and yeah. Wabo babia. What was that? Yeah, and count. William said, yeah, as one to a woman, who won't talk. You know, baby. Now, who waited out for quite a sweet jarry?
1: Well, now, my good teacher.
0: You dear, oh, you bought dear fair, fair, honey, come. What gave you also to
1: boom? I a bit me the treadier boom. Yeah,
0: I'm an answer. Guess, no, me and my Annie are dinner.
1: No,
0: my friend, yes,
1: if you are the yo,
0: your macro be brave.
1: Wow.
0: Adishian was him.
1: Wow.
0: And a prophet Isaac of Fujima or can any say, Nipenya say,
1: Hallelujah.
0: And then Yamia Yadoma, Yadishia atua in Nipenya.
1: That's right.
0: A Chadianus.
1: Amen.
0: Now, we the Yamakas,
1: Yadasiba,
0: Udo Hushima, Mishra, and what domso at Dos.
1: Amen.
0: Add an unfetchy
1: oh,
0: into an amopa.
1: Oh.
0: Now, no captain, now sponsor captain. But your own fellow sika ma captain man quite to say adena we was so medical ball captain busia medical ma captain so on ye juma. Oh ain't na win yes can ye free.
1: Oh
0: yeah. Yango pon be ye diam.
1: Amen.
0: Wow. Oh yeah, obeya ma bro nia.
1: Amen.
0: Be you with young he and how be brim.
1: Amen.
0: In Tiabusia,
1: Papa,
0: and I did you mana upon bears in Winsia, pa home America crack.
1: Patronium,
0: yes, sorry, Yamaponswa for a bonnet by Pim Sabrino.
1: Okay.
0: In Ipa, a ducia, and 9.
1: Wow, 64.
0: 64.
1: Wow.
0: And a modim ricardi, a year dear. A banyame, a ponswa. A year 055.
1: 055 788 7 8 8 2 4 2 4 2 5 2 5 0 5 5 0 5 5 7 8 8 7 8 8 2 4 2 4 2 5 2 5 2 5 2 5 2 5 2 5 2 5 2 5 2 5 2 5 2 5 2 5 2 5 2 5 2 5 2 5 2 5 2 5 2 5 2 5 2 5 2 5 2 5 2 5 2 5 2 5 2 5 2 5 2 5 2 5 2 5 2 5 2 5 2 5 2 5 2 5 2 5 2 5 2 5 2 5 2 5 2 5 2 5 2 5 2 5 2 5 2 5 2 5 2 5 2 5 2 5 2 5 2 5 2 5 2 5 2 5 2 5 2 5 2 5 2 5 2 5 2 5 2 5 2 5 2 5 2 5 2 5 2 5 2 5 2 5 2 5 2 5 2 5 2 5 2 5 2 5 2 5 2 5 2 5 2 5 2
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0: Message bi aba na esre. Wa ma date bi se odi fo me yeshi o se. Year away. Uye ye mate was a year away.
1: Ti.
0: 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Yeah.
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0: Ai, o se o ye sure sem ye de. Me was a date we.
1: Wow.
0: We use so ti so di obi ka se wo ye. 70s phone bi a 60s phone bi a.
1: Okay.
0: 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Wow, di abepare ze o do fi di ye. As what if we? And it's in Zoo now, call you,
1: sir.
0: A Janusuo said, Dayo, if you did you. And we are called out near for Shasua.
1: Papa?
0: Oh, best sleep, Chichi Chimbo. 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Oh, that.
1: Papa, also, Musu, the hour so best.
0: It be a fro. Say, I woke up for a moment to walk your way, no, but. Na we kuresi sani emano na na wo memu emu we le ne message ni tin masai abasu bi o no
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0: Okay. 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I come yet here.
2: Ah, aha. I say, I'm from Dakar. I'm from Chongqing.
0: I'm from Chongqing. Okay. Wow. Me pacho, udin de say na ofrefi hen. Yen papa nana ni radio ni siso. Now, what TNT, if you want some, I can't have done. I feel an answer, Drew, no, no, where Jadio or can no good tea, and no engineer in a fish, no penny, our can, a pomada can one seminal. So our friend or person, Cassia, on num radio, no, on doom no cram, on Cassa, my trimming, who if you want numono. Now, on Cassa of Fonso, we are no so, but all at his aim. Na mama mimi sama sem. Me share program ya si ya make say. 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
4: Special.
0: Someone make us a man kaso obi am frame.
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4: work.
0: Nancy Danka is rain and go pump.
1: Amen.
0: And Jabusian say, when you na say, you two more for say, or more sponsor. Minuaba.
4: Papa,
0: mamma. Mamma, sister. Me wa radio so mi nim se woni mi se mo radio so a
4: okay
0: wa frefi nkoko won ko na won so awe yi obi nso frefi Canada me pa jo Canada ni at design
4: radio demo
0: at design
4: I radio do not future professor in Chibana can be also in from fra in Sankama.
0: Aha. Yeah, follow Prophet Jima wo Facebook ni YouTube. Sabri amene okaze obo nse ni pam na efre no. 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
5: Ajo yo.
0: Aha, nti minu ya kasa free Canada. Uko YouTube a.
1: Captain Jesus
0: TV.
1: Live.
4: Okay.
0: Odifo wo so live si ya.
4: Oh, okay.
0: Uh-huh. And that's a Facebook. Facebook, Captain Jesus okay. TV. Ubenyana live. Why?
4: Okay.
0: Now, you made any query answer. Would if one Cassano or Becassano watch your time? A babu, I don't know why.
4: That's your matter.
0: Yamin Shrav. Yo. Mammy.
5: Papa.
0: Hey, Mammy, phone me. Mammy Penny.
5: Papa.
0: Aha, there was on I'm Penny.
4: I'm afraid.
0: Well, I'm afraid you. The patron, you are. Mammy Cassa.
5: Papa,
4: I'm still in this morning. I'm coming from it. I'm coming from it.
0: Oh, what can you do? What can you do? Now, did the thing?
4: Maybe it is
0: successful. Oh, Mambi, now you order Ben Saju and Akusia.
4: Media Akusia.
0: Ah, and also your crada. A radium family sooner, Unshra, what?
4: Amen.
0: You shan't come up for a bonny one day, dear ba.
4: Amen.
0: Yan, why she makes you quite? Amy, what Domi Pillet too? Domi Pillet too. And I said, Bia, Bia,
4: Pillet
0: too, and me. Oh, Ben Cran, the number nans, old Franny, and
4: the radiant.
0: Yamin Shra. Oh, go for
4: you.
0: Go for you. For your friend, Nepa. You, Yamin Shrow, Yamin Shrow. Your sister, who did this and after him?
5: The better Miss Reddy and Goko, Medi Amma.
0: And Goko Amma?
5: Aye, Papa.
0: Oh, Amma, Gwan, dear Menfen, ya deal.
5: Lady,
0: I jewa mercy, Amma, jewa.
5: Aye.
0: Gun and you need you.
5: My Papa. 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
4: is your papa.
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4: more.
0: Bay and Fiahi, no offers, I have no more.
4: Bay 20 years.
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4: Paucho, you join me now.
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7: Abon.
0: Yeah.
7: Adi anuso, bibi abon, e was sent. So, e was sent. It is always that bibi abon.
0: Oh, kari.
7: Oh, saka.
0: As it's raining, I say, yet son, I knew school, now want to mean Jack.
7: Sanity.
0: But you are not you. 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
7: You.
0: No, Anka Nyakasa, a yefi.
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0: Now, Dean, the same.
2: Fatal Rose, and Fleno.
0: And you send up with me, Ubis, your respect to Papa. We
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0: the and you have a shiny this year. 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
0: wa be fre bia na be gina so 20 minutes wa be fre bia na be gina so 20 minutes na mmomo no doc de me ka kra mansan nyina ne se
3: papa
0: obia frase se oye mmomo
3: oye mmomo ni bi okay
0: obia frase se okola no so
3: wow
0: nyame pon so number no eh
3: 055 788 24 25 0 55 0 55 7 8 8 7 8 8 2 4 2 4 2 5 2 4 2 5 2 4 2 5 2 4 2 5 2 4 2 5 2 4 2 5 2 4 2 5 2 4 2 5 2 4 2 5 2 4 2 5 2 4 2 5 2 4 2 5 2 4 2 5 2 4 2 5 2 4 2 5 2 4 2 5 2 4 2 5 2 4 2 5 2 4 2 5 2 4 2 5 2 4 2 5 2 4 2 5 2 4 2 5 2 4 2 5 2 4 2 5 2 4 2 5 2 4 2 5 2 4 2 5 2 4 2 5 2 4 2 5 2 4 2 5 2 4 2 5 2 4 2 5 2 4 2 5 2 4 2 5 2 4 2 5 2 4 2 5 2 4 2 5 2 4 2 5 2 4 2 5 2 4 2 5 2 4 2 5 2 4 2 5 2 4
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4: Hello.
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0: 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And then question to me, what are you going to say?
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3: Mane.
4: Wama ya ni aje do do.
0: Aha. Also, the Tanania won't crumble near Crasino. Sir, quite funam person Babo Quinoa. No, Penifumbia Shadako upon whom. Also, near man, you bra. Now, one Yaman Babby Goose. I've watched number who say, see a book. Hey, Prophet Jiva, Cotriabo, Papa Joe, did it, baby, I'm so free. I'm a friend, but I'm a friend. I'm a friend. I'm a friend. I'm a friend. I'm a friend. I'm a friend. I'm a friend. I'm a friend. I'm a friend. I'm a friend.
3: I'm
0: a friend.
3: I'm a friend.
0: I'm a friend. Oh, sorry. What do you mean? I'm a phone. I'm a friend. Oh,
2: I feel like I'm not good to you.
0: Hello, what did you say?
5: Hello.
0: Yeah.
5: If I tell me, my panama and I have your friend's petition.
0: My money, I'm free, yeah.
5: That's all, Matthew.
0: You are glad of my
5: support.
0: Man, you are
2: in
0: Doctor Angelo,
2: Papa, I know.
0: Obi and any preparation number natural quine. Now there was sooner one who didn't be a cosubia.
2: Oh, my goodness.
0: So, Inshran Wenya.
2: Hallelujah.
0: I told you this and I'll free for him. Okay. Eh, Doctor Emuzu.
2: Yamedi for.
0: Eh, Nikakek.
2: Oh, Papa, F.
0: And Ned, you are be a humberton.
2: Amen.
0: I'm the assembly. I'm going to make a tremor.
2: Okay.
0: Eh, Monkwasida number.
2: Okay.
0: A 059.
3: 08 2 9 8 2 9 2 0 2 0 9 4 9 4
0: Namia don't want that room, my own pipe, but that room,
3: my Papa,
0: ma'am,
3: I know for no Namikaze Michel. 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Ne baba, we knew. 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
0: mind.
3: Namia, na me if you saw don't have a fear for no so.
0: You've
3: been for an ear friend. 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O man to tao any insu and you catch it and say or ba on fatao no and catan the fusion and idea. 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
0: okay. 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
2: Hello.
0: Doc.
2: Bye-bye.
0: Wa show me in a fish one can.
2: Oh,
0: by hello. You are Bushian Alicia.
2: Papa?
0: Wouldn't you win away? Inshrano, Munu Yame, Mumu Yame, or Cassa, Martin in
2: name. That's right.
0: Nipped your crown crown, 99. Make Anna, Kufites in Tete, Abatoso Henry.
2: Wow.
0: Abatoso Henry. Enipa or her? And a mabba, Yame Pronso. For a bono.
2: Okay.
0: Na Bushie.
2: Papa.
0: Unim. 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Na mentioning to me, how many in Cassem. 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
2: Papa, what are you?
0: Pasa, bena, nini aju, social media, so enyasa mkitu wa kura, nitu wa hanzu wa nkayo. 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
2: Pasa, wana rodi, vaso, oh, put it to you.
0: Me president.
2: That's right.
0: Me pajo, didi, sana afrefi.
3: Papa, pacho, ya feme, isi ya pwana, yufi, tishi.
0: Uh-huh.
3: Papa, 3 weeks in the same English, Naminao, as me go my 4 years after. I mean, yeah, I know. It actually has been to me, and
0: who did this say?
3: I've
0: foreseen a new woe in me a ban or yard and a man in a castle. Why? The first 2 days in our sister also did the same.
3: A
0: fear your poma, doctor, sit down a year, and I won't bone him then a year.
3: Yes, Miss Fine. It's fine.
0: I
3: shifted
0: that car. Oh. And when I do what to cry.
2: Amen.
0: A dear, yes, fellow, Yango Pond Doom, when you say, a dear, I shifted a car. And once in Yango Pond, the idea became a cat, now Koshebe,
2: that's right.
0: Says man, dear, says, make us any dean see when you mean.
2: Amen. Amen.
0: Yaira, my brother. Manning Crunchenum. Manning Crunchenum.
2: That's right.
0: Manning Crunchenum.
2: And Pam.
0: Daughter, funny old mammy.
6: Hello.
3: Hello.
6: Hello.
3: Hello.
0: Hello. Hello. Hello. Hello. Hello. Hello. Hello. Hello. Hello. Hello. Hello. Hello. Hello.
3: Hello. Hello. 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
6: Hello.
0: Hello.
6: Hello. 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
6: Me jiwo. Ama wa ye ye.
0: Aha.
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3: Me kani tini tina mama frau.
0: Me pacho facha me pacho. 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
3: Emmanuel
0: Control, so she watching. I'm a person
2: who
0: bomb by Emmanuel. Emmanuel, treat her with Jesus, demo.
2: Amen.
0: Oh, my, many bribes, I'm not Emmanuel, trainer, old chap, we're ready. Amen.
2: Amen.
0: Babe, I'm too.
6: Edgewell.
0: Oh, bet you, my, you want a sister.
6: I'm not
0: why you saw your real baby. I
2: won't.
0: Unyin no baby as so kadem. Nyame mo bro huno. Ehu baby awo.
6: Amanyedo.
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6: Enso meje.
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0: 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Ye ponso afreme why?
6: Amanyedo.
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2: Oh my God.
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0: Hey, Bowdy.
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1: I'm ready. Nine a day.
0: Then you, my auntie, why?
1: Yo.
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1: Sister, Maggie.
0: Oh, oh, sister, baby, to us, and I can't do more. You know,
1: I'm a long time. Now, I'm about 12 years, back 8 years, and it was no more Junso.
0: Junso, no more Junso. 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Your poem, frame, why? I'm in your bed, you say.
2: Yamadum,
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3: Wow.
0: And the doctor,
3: you're beautiful.
0: Obia nyafre.
3: Obia nyafre, a stram. 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I'm with tea, I say, fra. Would you forget
0: something
3: about France? 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
3: Aye.
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3: Oh,
0: Fra, my cat, you know, Manfred, or your Manfred?
3: Oh,
0: Manfred, sir. Why? Aha, Manfred, you. Doctor, I'm one among us.
3: You, Papa,
0: I'm in your city.
3: Yes, Ramo, Abusia Muntie, Muntie, Muntie, hey. Sabri, Udi for some Munya, but ewo a friend who answer. Na, Bresse, Muno, Bessel, Buyo, Quan, Edia, two are mine. At more, more friend, Minim, Sabia, and I'm on T radio, no one answer, yeah. I'm on Metty, Vinidia.
0: Oh, yeah, Mamma, picking up, Mebacho, yes, ma, Mom Frebby, and Tiachin, what for a while.
2: Bacho, because some
0: of them pay a man and make a chance. Mabama, don't you dare. Munya, friend, I'm a mom, pine, and then coming in. Why? Mamma, man, France, why?
2: But I'm 18,
0: Mamma, I'm only 18. No, I'm a more, I'm Zajama. And yes, I'm okay, number nine. Sister, Obano, me who say, I ran a hand up.
3: My goodness.
2: That's
0: right. Tina, why you know?
3: That's right.
0: One gas out there at three. Ever satin marco marco in sia. Yeah, Shana, I'm following you. So I'm one,
3: okay.
0: I'm two, I'm three,
3: okay.
0: I'm four,
3: that's right.
0: I'm five, I'm six. Mama, oh, the man and I on no movie. Yeah, I feel yakan on one gasa on no manga crackra.
3: Amen.
0: Kwansuna anshishine nu erwade nam prophet Isaac kufuzuni jimaso enne amene ukase obani dini sayin
1: hello
0: obani dini sayin
1: pacha yoda
0: ni dini sayin mami dum radio no na tiye ni ye dum radio no na tima sem ni ye na akwa
1: nchwa mwa sem ni radio no mikuta mifona mede yako mini radio
0: obani dini sayin
1: Pacho
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0: 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Me ma 3 days.
3: That's right.
0: Nansa.
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3: Amen.
0: In these 3 days ino die. Me pa cho se e ha okakra. Katsen se he. O ye liar ye two adie so.
3: That's right.
0: Two adie so. Acha 3 days.
3: That's right.
0: Ba jo no aka kire no wate.
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3: Amen. Akolanso we are very clever and so.
0: Papa papa.
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0: Yes robi bri.
3: Mo bi an frebi yo me pamcha wa.
0: Mo se Paul lali ni kwe.
3: Okay.
0: Paul.
3: Mhm.
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3: Okay.
0: Ah Antonio ka.
3: Hallelujah.
0: Paul.
3: Mhm.
0: Larry. Ni kwe Antonio.
3: Hey, it didn't. I
0: say 21 Ghana cedis for the boy German.
3: And I didn't sit down.
0: When you see Christiana, a queer Dohan. I say 31 Ghana.
4: God bless
0: for the boy German.
3: Mm.
0: Mary Samia.
3: Okay.
0: I say 30 Ghana
3: for the boy.
4: God bless you.
0: Taju Dini Mohammed.
3: Mm.
0: I say 2 cedis for the 50 pesos account.
3: Mauna Ira.
0: And where are the HM?
4: God bless.
0: Nana kwabena fuli. O say 101 Ghana cedis.
3: Nyame shira.
0: But the boy ready nyangopon ehwuma.
3: Ma one era.
0: I don't know. 101 Ghana cedis.
4: Nyame shira.
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3: Ma one era.
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3: Pemu angaza.
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0: E hwa na mesre.
3: Yeah.
0: Oh wow.
3: Achima cross.
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3: Okay.
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3: Mhm.
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3: Mhm.
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0: Wow. 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
0: 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Oh, Evans. 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
3: Such plan B FM ya kapa.
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0: Enti Evans.
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3: Amen.
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3: Hallelujah.
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3: Hallelujah.
0: Ine ya.
3: Wow.
0: Ya menka moho.
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0: 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For the 31 Ghanas,
3: your manager,
0: Doctor Odisha, Frisia Quao, 12 cities, 50 persons.
4: God bless you.
0: Clement Oware, 2 cities.
3: Mauna,
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4: Mauna,
0: Al-Hassan, Al-Hassan Trading.
3: Okay.
0: But when we Al-Hassan, Al-Hassan Trading.
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0: 20 cities, 50 pesos.
4: God bless you.
0: Meje Focus Ventures, 20 cities, 50 pesos.
4: God bless you.
0: Williet, where are Williet? Williet.
3: Okay.
0: Labi.
3: Wow.
0: 15 cities.
4: God bless you.
0: Georgia Say, 50 Ghana cities.
4: God bless you.
0: Juliana Hammond, 51 Ghana City.
4: God bless you.
0: Kofi Tessin Tete. Why you be brave, Tessin?
3: Okay.
0: Then so Tessin Fapere Kasa Yemma 30, 35, no? And no suncha for Ibia.
3: And you.
0: Inti Ogusu Yane.
3: Radish.
0: But for the 30 Ghana Aba.
4: Yamishra.
0: Did they take a name? For the 35 Ghana cities are best is here.
4: God bless you.
0: Rebecca Dumandi, 55 Ghana cities are best is here.
4: God bless you.
0: Marigold Salom Fiave. Doc,
3: Mama,
0: or the 30 Ghana diaba.
4: Maunisha,
0: Sabena, the Han, Shana, Munshana, Mammy,
3: Bacho,
0: Hannah Morrison, 10 Ghana.
4: God bless you.
0: Teodola and Timas in Tim.
3: Wow,
0: 31 Ghana.
4: God bless you.
0: Or the Abreu Rade.
3: Wow.

0: Fine, and put young on an ass off from Quayan, and that's why they are 20. Oh, yeah, can you? Onions are because we are from Quay.
1: Oh, Papa.
0: Somewhere one in the 51 Ghana city sub bar.
2: God bless you.
0: Emmanuel Kofiamu akode 20 Ghana aba.
2: God bless you.
0: Campbell Eje at 50 Ghana aba.
2: God bless you.
0: Eric Cole Komodo. Yeah. Ode 20 Ghana cedis aba.
2: God bless you.
0: Sarana Benanado. Yanyongu ni yemeni.
1: Pao.
0: Benanado at 30 Ghana. Aba.
2: God bless you.
0: Edmond Appiah. Or 303 Ghana.
1: Mauni.
0: 303 Ghana.
1: Wow.
0: Radish. And the BS Ventures.
1: Okay.
0: 20 cities, 50 pastries.
2: Mauni. God bless you.
0: Deborah Bwaji, 20 cities.
2: Mauni. God bless you.
0: Ebenezer Kwame Opare, 50 Ghana.
2: Mauni. God bless you.
0: David Akumati, 51 Ghana.
2: God bless you.
0: Janet Wediwa, 30 Ghana.
2: God bless you.
0: Grace Asare, 20 Ghana.
2: God bless you.
0: Rosie's Yehowada Enterprise.
1: Okay.
0: 30 Ghana.
2: God bless you.
0: Alfred Mensa Afel, 20 Ghana.
2: God bless you.
0: Isaac Ochre, 10 Ghana.
2: God bless you.
0: Evans Gosway Ventures.
1: Okay.
0: 20 Ghana.
2: God bless you.
0: Jonas Feeny Abbey. 12 Ghana.
2: God bless you.
0: Dan Obechrewa, 10 Ghana.
2: God bless you.
0: Ismaila Isako Ventures. 20 Ghana.
2: God bless you.
0: Mary Juma, 31 Ghana.
2: God bless you.
0: Andrew Squabinapuku, 20 Ghana.
2: God bless you.
0: Sejre Enterprise, 51 Ghana.
2: God bless you.
0: Abbey Cash Ventures.
1: Okay.
0: 19 City, 50 pesos.
2: God bless you.
0: Mavis Nati, 51 Ghana.
2: God bless you.
0: Christiana Zuma, 102 Ghana.
2: God bless you.
0: Rebecca Nakopinto, 31 Ghana.
2: God bless you.
0: I cry for my tear for Dom Pim Pim.
1: Hey, prophet.
0: Morning, baby.
1: Patch your debut.
0: I dance it here, Koso, and Opey were red whistle from 7 o'clock. 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So, the Akumapa, any giddy, and Niaye can watch it. Amen. Now, so do Honfra, a boafuj, my dear moa.
1: Oh,
0: my dear,
1: me
0: any passawa.
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1: Hallelujah,
0: Yammy, I am a strong.
1: Wow.
0: Sir, Ushia menuma sema. Ye sikan to me, ye.
1: And you.
0: Dear Ebusuyamu Jefon to me, ye ma.
1: Oh, my God.
0: Dear Ebusuyamu Penny into me, ye.
1: Hm.
0: A rather non prophet Isaac of Usun Basbe Yama.
1: Amen.
0: Me person me who said ye a cra FM musi ye wine wo a ye drome area ha.
1: Okay.
0: Any baby be see as him. And then a Jeffrey Pon ye penny, sir. Yopa.
3: Yopa.
0: Are you? Norman Sabran, anything?
1: I cry for
0: Oya man. Daniel Fimpo.
1: Ayo.
0: Joseph Terry Tucker.
1: Wow.
0: Eddie 11 Ghana cedis. 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
1: Paso da bio.
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1: 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And
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0: 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Yeah. 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
9: God bless.
7: Collins ya wapia di 20 Ghana.
9: God bless.
7: Steven Ouku di 5 Ghana.
9: God bless.
7: John Kwao oda di 10 Ghana.
9: God bless.
7: David Kujo edi 50 Ghana.
9: God bless.
7: Elizabeth Fuji edi 51 Ghana.
9: God bless.
7: Iga pay venture the 6 Ghana.
9: Maunisha.
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9: Maunisha.
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9: Maunisha.
7: Comfort Kwame Che the 11 Ghana.
9: Maunisha.
7: Kwesi Ofuria Pia the 31 Ghana.
9: Maunisha.
7: Lois Moko Ashia Akutua the 100 Ghana City.
9: Maunisha.
7: Direct Ventures the 30 City 50 pesos.
9: Maunisha.
7: Judith Manu the 11 cities.
9: Maunisha.
7: Emiria Amakoma and 90 51 Ghana City. Georgia Pia could be the 20 Ghana.
9: Maunisha.
7: Ivy Ewuku at the 10 Ghana.
9: Maunisha.
7: Enoch Kwajo Ampedu at the 11 Ghana.
9: Maunisha.
7: Vitality Odede Enterprise, the 30 city, 50 pesos.
9: Maunisha.
7: Godwin Domre could be 2 Ghana cities.
9: Maunisha.
7: Royal Swift Services Limited at the 10 city 50 pesos.
9: Maunisha.
7: Faustina Ebu at the 31 Ghana.
9: Maunisha.
7: Francis Asemda the 6 Ghana.
9: Maunisha.
7: Agnes Jibodi Achiga at the 101 Ghana city.
9: Maunisha.
7: Emmanuel Sim the 31 Ghana.
9: Maunisha.
7: The Brain at the 10 city 50 pesos.
9: Maunisha.
7: Kwesi called the 10 city.
9: Maunisha.
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9: Maunisha.
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9: Maunisha.
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9: Maunisha.
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9: Maunisha.
7: Seth Canada Kundi 55 Ghana.
9: Maunisha.
7: AMFA.
9: Okay.
7: Ebi Amen AMFA.
9: Papa Yenina AFA.
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9: Yenina AFA.
7: Eradim Fi Zion.
9: That's right.
7: Onyamadoya. Ano into minka.
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7: 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Charahas Enterprise the 10 cities.
9: Maunisha.
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7: 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Edi 31.
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7: David Asante Fianco, edi 10 Ghana.
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9: Okay.
7: In tea. 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
9: oh
0: dai me tofu
9: oh my god
0: o twen aye
9: den na o twen aye
0: me tofu
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9: oh my god
0: Say wajin kwa bona damfu ruwasa boko tu wofu.
9: Oh my god.
0: Ole munia wo chena yedeng.
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0: 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He chim zimbusu. So sinipi.
1: Oh.
0: Minya. Ochena ye ding.
1: Hallelujah.
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1: Oh Jesus.
0: He says Otto Manko Mapan. I'm so myra. 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
1: Yeah.
0: Or no, Utimisen, you won't know any what it is. Or the Abertu Facebook page, you know, say. Or say, what can Captain Jesus cannot do does not exist. 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
1: no. 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
0: ntam so
1: ko wa num no a wase program no
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1: ye wa wukasa wuka na enye ye yetie wa emfa at the same time a ha radio na ni tv na ye ni nyina
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0: Ampa.
1: Obe so radio na wo nkomo na oni mi di no wo. Phone so na fe na e ba so no wa san tia ka ho. 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
0: Ani o papa.
1: Okay.
0: Wow.
1: Yo. Wa ho. Oni pa wa free we num radio no. 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
2: Hello.
1: Openi.
2: Hello.
1: Wa dum no wa ho.
2: But
1: my
2: daddy, my
1: dude, G4. My auntie, who did the
2: same? Did the dark Gregory.
1: As the Shuan Ben, a few Indian, I was Shuan for Captain.
2: The Shuan Yamia Sam, I found the engineer, meaning if I want to know so. Now, I'm a call happy with the Mabisaria too, and you walk as I've been come up one to an awasso. Dania, okay, and I'll be more prepared.
1: Okay.
2: And may re a freeman check on a may repano or quite a warrior being to a boy. And now we say wasu.
1: Yeah.
2: One more was a sudden near my wasaba.
1: Wasaba.
2: Wasaba. Give me the nature or best after by who could I kill.
1: Oh, sure.
2: And then pass a hurry pine and come receive a cook.
1: Oh, yeah.
0: Was it a cook?
1: A banana's a son and near Mephin who are bra walk. No,
2: I'm
1: a
2: yarepa. I'm a yarepa. I'm a yarepa. I'm a yarepa.
1: I'm
2: a yarepa. I'm a
1: yarepa.
2: I'm a yarepa. I'm a yarepa. I'm a yarepa. I'm a yarepa. I'm a yarepa.
1: Amen.
2: And if you are one offer being come, one and you can see.
0: I'm not going to be able to do it. Papa, in some ways,
1: I'm a
0: telephone, so my son, the Yirena Saba, Wow. I was here radio no sika tua no ho.
1: Wa wa friend o radio ni siso e se agro no.
0: Oh. Yes, ram obi anyi ne yam awrade because
1: omo awrade afore e mo adwuma di onwaso ne.
0: Ampo.
1: Ye ye no.
0: Oh, wuti ni ehwe. Ye nu abrante we pa nti se nye radio ni tie. E no tie na onya agidi na oni odi focus aya. Anka ne yiri nti anka akwohye no ho akonfo.
1: Do kuti adanse we ya.
0: Papa.
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0: Johnson.
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0: Oh my god.
1: We ne fata se ye sponsor. 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
3: Ah,
1: you, mammy, amba. Oh, you have a church room.
0: Aye.
1: But you wouldn't be a friffy.
2: If you are making me jump in some land, they join.
1: You, my aunt, you.
0: Oh, what?
2: Papa, you see, almost coming up away out here.
1: A mother from away out. A mother from away out here. That's
2: right.
1: Ya pon mama anu afrem why?
0: Hmm.
2: Pacho yo.
1: Si si ade mfaso a obi anya wo captain ho. 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
0: Owo. 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
0: 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Yeah, me
1: my God. What is an Afri for him?
2: Isaac.
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4: o wo me nche si si a
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1: Obesu anyo mto by force.
0: Mpa.
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0: Now we fear. Oh,
1: she said, Mia, Nammy will be here, but.
0: Hallelujah. Yes. I Papa.
1: Amen.
0: And never home. My Juma.
1: Papa.
0: And they are ready to come a command and say, a den a thief one so.
1: Right.
0: A den a man sign so a war.
2: Okay.
0: But she had the pen, a fetchman.
1: Okay.
0: Captain Jesse Juma, dear. Enna if I see him, I wish him so any pa.
1: A
0: woo.
1: Wow.
0: A den a church ya. If you have which me access a witch here, then say, be an aye. Said you only be bint in our canister.
1: Yeah.
0: And Raya call Grobisu. Now, so for no preaching. In fact, o preaching.
2: Well,
0: wow. Now, my dear, what can I say?
3: Hello?
0: Billiam. Na oye o true defo. Na Billiam, a o true defo na omko fan se ome boy is my food ya. Na sana mpesi yeshua diye. 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
2: Wow.
0: The world first prophet, no. Mame, Nintrim, when he said.
2: First prophet.
0: But yen she had him so a frebebri.
1: Yes.
0: Like a crab in a pow.
1: Yes, sir.
0: The ma who you may need be answers all kind of once and one. It's also a frebebri. And away ye be. And won't ring us away in your main friend.
2: Tinye pa o
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0: 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First prophet on falling.
2: Okay.
0: Now you are fallen. Eh?
2: Okay.
0: You are piercing. Or no, let's say. No, in your minipa, and that's what you would defo. Minim some better me as
2: some would do.
0: So I say, would you not have here no one
1: Yes, sir.
0: And did you not hold you now? And I want to hear see.
2: Okay.
0: And did you know how? Or you're true defo?
2: Patro Debbie.
1: Debbie.
2: On your true defo.
0: And you want to hear ya? Sir, Obi, ya, you man know, when you're someone else or top bonnie moa. Or because of your bonnie funtina.
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2: Okay.
0: Now yes. 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
1: Hallelujah.
0: Amen.
1: Wow. Oh, yes.
2: Amen.
1: Deep.
0: And to be a once in Yamiju met Dana, so a person was saying Yamiju meant to a person, or fake, no Danny D4 by force, no. Or no, say any panel. Just a Yamian, no near Janus.
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0: 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Now I'm say, bishop, where evidence pack with the name was he baying? And he say, and I'll say, when a court. National Mohan, a yarry and a bapa. Nes Obano can to a conchy money be a nay, nam pie boomun, and a yammy tray. 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
1: Okay.
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0: eh Sam Paul Mr. Opoku Duku penifo
1: Wow.
0: And I may say, mean to me, Mwate.
1: Okay.
0: Baby, here, Papa, and a mammon. And then a bad barn.
1: Okay.
0: And a while, yeah, I saw Nimuina, and like, because I may add, dear, be mamma.
1: Okay.
0: May ya?
1: Mm.
0: Oh, crying, baby.
1: Amen.
0: Oh, yeri. And crack time with him, fear, do happen. And then, man, you know, Monsabe,
1: Ebeka.
0: Ebeka.
1: Wow.
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1: okay
0: bishop menu se prof ni obeka
1: ni obeka oh
0: me yere bibia
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1: okay wow
0: you starting come on Ma amene wo su ni ti no su ye.
1: Oh.
0: Ko se papa.
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1: 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Hallelujah.
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0: Eh?
1: And you, Papa?
0: Obi a person who shame be able to do him.
1: Amen.
0: Ebusua 112.
1: Okay.
0: Ena omo won yame pronso afore boy.
1: Hallelujah.
0: Ah me mo bo mo din.
1: Okay.
0: Mo ye 112.
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0: 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And so soon, I'm Yana Mainiji.
1: Okay.
0: Sega, Miana Mainiji.
1: Okay.
0: Yes, I'm a Bacan and great Alex Dranson.
2: God bless you.
0: Abacan 130.
2: God bless you.
0: Na, Semuti, Emia.
1: Touch it.
0: Say any pa 113, you know. Mwachino. And I may share a nipa 70.
1: Okay.
0: Enti mata aging ena odi kain.
2: Great, God bless you.
0: Mata aging ena odi kain.
2: God bless you.
0: Ena pepeji ena tosu 130.
2: Okay.
0: Ajo afi mati asie.
2: Yes, sir.
0: Okay.
1: Muda ho.
0: Nipa 70.
1: 70.
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0: 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Pacho se nipa 70 no.
1: Okay.
0: Yemfi asie sabri.
1: Hallelujah.
0: Se ye kase nyame woso.
1: Mm-hmm.
0: Because in Yamio, you can see no one smile for a body.
1: Oh, okay.
0: Osmana, we are send now. I for a bonnier send for say, I rather we can see.
1: Radoya kiss.
2: Oh, okay. Okay.
0: Oh, yeah, Mumuno, Musa quasi, a radi, we can see.
1: Amen.
0: Amen.
2: Wow.
0: The ambassador may catch you when you say, a move full of surprises.
1: Okay.
0: Mm.
1: Wow, full of surprises.
0: And near man such a yeah, a duma dumunquan a baba brabo.
2: Amen.
0: In Jisa Wayena Aban, or the Osin Yame, or Yakasia. Na, sir, okay, Yame Yakasia, apostle fate in Yumano, a mosata, or say, Yen Yame, ye or him, Cassie.
1: Hallelujah.
0: Nana Cassie, ye ni Campia.
1: Oh,
0: Nakasi, young one, what do you have done? I didn't
1: want
0: to mean any cabia.
2: Amen. Amen.

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0: 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So ba kaya.
2: Kaji so boye. Se bi e bell sounds.
0: Ai Isaiah chapter 2.
2: Isaiah.
0: O shi ni pa big journey. Efi nyame hunhun. And then a cassie in when you're going to be sorry about also, as I said.
2: Yes,
0: but you're welcome.
2: Yes, sir.
0: It's a bit me, Isaiah chapter 2, verse 21.
2: Yes,
0: Isaiah chapter 2,
2: verse 21.
1: That's right.
2: Mm-hmm. Papa, 21, no. Mess around me free 20, Nanka.
0: I found well. What you saying?
2: Papa, say a dano. Unipaba tone jete
0: abusun huhu.
2: Ni sika abusun huhu. 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
2: Oye ma no a.
0: Oye ma no a.
2: Oye ma no a. Amankusie ne mpain.
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0: Amen.
1: Amen.
0: Aya versa hiya.
2: Ifa chode yoka ina 21.
0: Edo obe sorry abe wosu asa.
2: Yes sir.
0: That 22 is a bunch of moving. I hope you want to know. Who would it then?
2: Oh, yes.
0: Macha!
2: Papa?
1: Papa,
2: preoccupied. Macha, abuso. Apart from verse 22, not there. Mepesa,
0: medas. Medas,
2: yes.
0: Sure, I was young at this year. Unim.
1: Patch of debut.
0: Mammy and Mamma, what do you be a cosso? Winim.
1: Patch of debut.
0: Any past 79 may come, so we are see right away.
1: Okay.
0: Eh?
1: I knew.
0: Bacho, na bossing, na button.
1: Now
0: 1 to 10.
1: Mm. 1 minute to 10.
0: Now you see, I'm so a 10 to
1: okay.
2: Right, just about 3 minutes.
0: The 3 minutes.
2: Mm-hmm.
0: My many part 20.
1: Wow. Wow.
0: Make us any part 20. Most of him was as a rade.
1: Yes.
0: Mama, I'm sure you know who ye.
2: Papa Pachona, Miguzuana, a cries.
0: My memoir.
2: Mimachan.
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1: ano. Okay. Henya. Afanyum no Reverend Amos K. Atta ne Troy.
0: Reverend Amos
1: K. K. Atta.
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0: Yeah.
1: Hey. Amos oni
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0: 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Yeah, I bring your chrome for. 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
1: Sorry.

0: Papa and Pastor, I don't say
1: 72.
2: 1972.
0: Yes.
1: Wow.
0: That time you made
2: the
0: one.
2: What's it?
0: That time
2: you
0: made the one.
2: 1 year.
0: What?
2: Yeah.
0: Hey. Hey, dog, so there now, can I say?
1: Yen yam, we are hinkers.
0: Yeah.
1: Yen yam, we are hinkers.
0: Wonderful.
1: But chop. Oh, yeah, your mom announced Yam, we are
2: hinkers. 055.
0: Yes, 055.
2: 788 24 24 25 0 5 5 0 5 5 7 8 8 7 8 8 2 4 2 4 2 5 2 5 Janet Fosuajima.
0: Hey.
2: Janet Fosuajima ni din awo ya for bona ebeba enti and so the oyewe ya no see the son of the cross no one him
1: ma me baby was
2: say rade we can see
1: one kuna wo ye krun krun
2: oh,
1: oh.

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1: yes, sir. Yes, sir.
0: Oh, Yehuwa yenyame, uye nyame wangweni.
1: Yes, sir. Verse 2.
0: Oh,
1: Yehuwa yenyame, uye nyame wangweni. Una boss, Ronya
0: says,
1: confused.
0: Oh, now, boss, Ronya.
1: Hallelujah.
0: Yeah,
1: hallelujah. Danyina. Amen.
0: Oh, now, boss, Ronya says,
1: hallelujah.
0: Yeah, comfort. Then, you know, I wish you had ever said, we're lines not to my
1: yes, sir.
0: You were to my still. Yeah, yeah, name Fasu, dear, Esunia, dear, and Ija, dear, Akumato, yem, the Unia free captain, tea,
1: yes,
0: captain, she,
1: yes,
0: captain, and normal, too,
1: yes,
0: red BBM, BBM, demum, to me, cut said, you're going to for be too,
1: yes, sir.
0: Na fa why ye de ko
1: Ebra
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1: Aye.
0: O e.
1: Eh, bro, I'm not sure you mean, na mini ho. I'm not translating na mini ho.
0: Okay.
1: Me correct it.
0: Oh, that is amazing.
1: I'm modernize it.
0: Ampa.
1: Aha.
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0: 2 4 2 5 2 5
1: Rebecca, your boy, Wabeti, and one of my good bless you, Bernard. Could you check at the 101 and one of the 172?
0: God bless you, sir.
1: I am. Yes, yes, yes, yes, yes, yes, yes, yes, yes, yes, yes, yes, yes, yes, yes, yes, yes, yes, yes, yes, yes, yes, yes, yes, yes, yes, yes, yes, yes, yes, yes, yes, yes, yes, yes, yes, yes, yes, yes, yes, yes, yes, yes, yes, yes, yes, yes, yes, yes, yes, yes, yes, yes, yes, yes, yes, yes, yes, yes, yes, yes, yes, yes, yes, yes, yes, yes, yes, yes, yes, yes, yes, yes, yes, yes, yes, yes, yes, yes, yes, yes, yes, yes, yes, yes, yes, yes, yes, yes, yes, yes, yes, yes, yes, yes, yes, yes, yes,

0: Amen. Coffee Tabernacle.
1: Yes, sir.
0: Mre, O dear Yen Shira, Debo Chil Netsi.

0: Afin Robesu Biara.
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1: Jendona.
0: Okay. What's me?
1: Mami, what's me?
0: What's
2: me?
1: Hallelujah. No, I'm a trashia. Sen ye si yen shira.
2: Okay.
1: So betre. Na wetie.
2: That's right.
1: E urade suma. Aketria, Kesik.
0: It's a special day.
1: Your special say, Anna can be a ra.
0: I'm Pabezia.
1: A beer and ya would
0: dance.
1: Then so just a way, yeah,
0: fee, and a
1: poor dear, yes, and ya. Obe subia
0: Russian and
1: Fawa Brabo, Shena Sema, said you all know Nabra Boti.
2: Hallelujah.
1: Won't she say, yeah, Brunipa?

Okay.

Yes, yes, yes, yes, yes, yes, yes, yes, yes, yes, yes, yes, yes, yes, yes, yes, yes, yes, yes, yes, yes, yes, yes, yes, yes, yes, yes, yes, yes, yes, yes, yes, yes, yes, yes, yes, yes, yes, yes, yes, yes, yes, yes, yes, yes, yes, yes, yes, yes, yes, yes, yes, yes, yes, yes, yes, yes, yes, yes, yes, yes, yes, yes, yes, yes, yes, yes, yes, yes, yes, yes, yes, yes, yes, yes, yes, yes, yes, yes, yes, yes, yes, yes, yes, yes, yes, yes, yes, yes, yes, yes, yes, yes, yes, yes, yes, yes, yes, yes, yes, yes, yes, yes, yes, yes, yes, yes, yes, yes, yes, yes, yes, yes, yes, yes, yes, yes, yes, yes, yes, yes, yes, yes, yes, yes, yes

0: wa sumwate.
1: Amen.
0: Sister me kashe nyanku pwen mu yam. And you want to say, I read the environment is at your own need you.
1: Okay.
0: And one said to me, Casa,
1: Hallelujah.
0: I dream the crack of the baby.
1: Amen.
0: Yamen and Namis walking. Bear yes, up a baby.
1: Amen.
0: Maybe I'm so afraid. Why?
2: Patcher you.
0: Oh, Baba, your conscience, what command?
2: Patcher you.
0: Yamen Shrow.
1: Amen.
0: Patcher, who's wooden you may be out free?
3: I'm
0: a Kobi, Kaswa. Yo, Kobi,
3: Kaswa, Boko, dear.
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3: I'm a humo brunchy.
0: And so you're crying in your messes, I be gum or so. And baby, mantem you walk around in swat tie, I intimate funny a day. I saw the auto mantem. What?
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0: 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Okay.
3: Chas to bin.
0: Okay.
3: All right. 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I think master me and say, if I send me soon, I mean, you change it in the summer.
0: Yeah.
3: The woman said, mean to bond him. 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
0: Papa Kaswa ni na yetie no. 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
2: Ewrade am no.
0: Eh. Opa ni quotation na dia ma.
3: What?
2: Papa my
0: First Corinthians.
2: Corinthians 4 my decay.
0: Chapter 15.
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2: Nafe, when I'm
0: so nafen, also announce from Mamma Bingyan.
2: Samusomoday,
0: Sadia
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0: once. Sadia was so much here for noa.
2: And I
0: know, no.
2: And yes, I
0: Sadia,
2: Majedic.
0: No, Majedic. Amen.
3: Amen. Amen.
0: 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Amen. Amen. Amen. Amen. Amen. Amen. Amen.
1: Amen.
0: Amen. Amen. Amen. Amen. Amen. Amen. Amen. Amen. Amen. Amen. Amen. Amen. Amen. Amen. Amen. Amen.
4: Amen.
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4: Amen.
0: Amen. Amen. Amen. Amen. Amen. Amen. Amen.
4: Amen.
0: Pito vosu ya woda ben.
4: Ta jose.
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0: 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In your house, remember Domi, my only for Bashama, so Babana be a baby school, quite.
4: But you are
0: Javadin, you hinted you are 23. What came? Now, what to me about Penny? Quite you for soon. You are simple.
4: Amen.
0: Oh, Penny, quite you for soon. You are simple.
4: But you are simple.
0: Okay. Try open your home quotation. Why?
1: But
4: you are not
0: sure. Quotation now will be a bop on that chair. But you also didn't say, now. O frei fi hefa.
4: Isso é cofodia.
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4: Acho, le papa, ya chene meme na o. 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
0: Yare.
4: Okay. 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The washama, who frame my sister, and obisans, and one anna, a man who quang, and as a man, the chill quang, no, or bo, me dinner, me begin in the beginning of hope. And now we share a young.
0: Okay.
4: Now 31st new frame in the ground no di match.
0: Yeah.
4: Na dear odi oba na chin na e dear woman kwan a oye pan no amudi di radio di di no.
0: Ah.
4: Odun do di oba na chi.
0: Eh.
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0: Sure.
4: Na papa mi ni ti won kan a mi di wachi.
0: Papa.
4: I'm going to go to the house.
0: And your friend, what a man can.
3: Me from his academy, you cry,
0: and son,
3: and then, mammy, I'm going to get some money. Rob. Then, it's me to come back.
0: You're Matty Mashroom, why?
3: Mashroom left.
0: Oh,
3: you move your back. You come on to the sun. And fast, you said, Ninifi, you said, I'm quiet. You said, that should be an issue. I was some Nian, sir. In a first door.
0: Oh.
3: Now, make me.
0: Seminars can make a high.
3: I'm a chip to know.

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1: Oh my God.
0: Besa me ya re mami o na menya. 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
1: Oh.
0: Me yamin sasi ana bakwa ba. 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
1: Course no sir.
0: Mo bi am fre bi o pa do me break 10 minutes.
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0: Mo se mo ya ma break 10 minutes o wa
1: 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Yeah.
0: Mo bi am France. Na yenye ebinu mo ade e ma wo. Mammy,
2: yes, sir.
0: 70 plus 70 = 140.
2: Yes, sir. Yes, sir.
0: 140 plus 70 = 210.
2: 210.
0: And ye nam quasu.
1: Okay.
0: Mama, I am pray. Sir, ye be quack through 210. And son, a boy 11:15.
1: Wow. Hallelujah.
0: You see, yeah, I 11 pepper, pa come to crack a crass, maca crack. And the answer never bought Tammy Yama King. A gentleman century, maybe. And yet, Juma.
2: Hallelujah. Hallelujah.
0: Oman century, maybe. And yet, Juma. And God of War. Oh, can you make pronso for a bonnet or for a body echo? Now, what I say, Yame, or ye can
2: see.
0: Men do a mention my brabo.
2: Oh, yes.
0: Bebre mu de mu de yakɔ nyame aseda namba ne so mu nyina so mu ka ho ayi mu ka ho
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2: right
0: abrante odi ni sɛn abrante odi ni sɛn.
3: What
0: radio? Mammy, you didn't say.
3: Obabedu,
0: what you say?
3: Mabana.
0: Now, Cromony.
3: You
0: want to be asked about Cordier?
4: Hello. Da.
0: Na shoko.
4: Da.
0: I do be asking you no forest and I have nothing. Now you come meet you.
4: Nah, you fan you.
0: Oh, foul. Now, Crobens.
4: My year I said that for any be.
0: Hey, now nah, we must have done
4: it. Me won't fan me.
0: Oh, hey, fan.
4: Me what a man you come.
0: I ready to me about some rouse. I ready to me about some rouse.
1: Amen.
4: Amen.
0: I ready to me about Samara was so.
1: Amen.
0: I had a son, your dear.
1: Amen.
4: I
0: don't want to come on there.
1: Amen.
4: Amen.
0: I rather my dance, dear.
1: Amen.
4: Amen.
0: Daffo for your dance, ye.
1: Amen.
4: Amen.
0: When I do, amen.
1: Amen.
2: Amen.
0: Then, in prim.
1: Wow.
0: Open your design.
5: That's a very good answer.
0: Ah, Boko. We're in Papuan Wafashi.
5: But then I'm from the menu.
0: Anaba.
5: But I.
0: Hey. Mammy, am I?
2: Papa.
0: I ran to you, Janazo. Why? I ran to you. What a man can. What's up, saying?
5: What's
0: up,
5: Mr.
0: Dance? Mammy, am I? I'm ready. Now, my life, I'm kind of want some congregation.
1: I'm
0: ready. I'm ready. I'm
1: ready.
0: I'm ready. I'm ready. I'm ready. I'm ready. I'm ready. I'm Abrandi e
5: Aba
0: so onu mum di adanse di amekebi.
1: Okay.
0: Abrandi e tie o. Hello Krachi.
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5: 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Aha. So yeah, yeah, no. Eh where? Am I epilepsy?
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1: Oh.
0: Mwa mutie me de ma memma sane ma na ma TV so no
1: before and after
0: asie no no
1: oh
0: asie no no
1: oh
0: na abranti e ho fe
1: papa
0: me ba go online no so
1: jina so
5: papa go jina
0: tragana fo nyina school a wuko
5: aso me ko Accra Technical University
0: Accra Technical University
2: okay.
0: Mama, brandy and offe.
5: Now,
0: so 2020, I
5: don't know.
0: Okay.
5: No, I'm being a mere poor me. Like, I said, Ninia come and down me, Ninia, she's not getting my mate. I want to meet him very now for an coming on me in the day. Don't call me the Anya, my from.
1: Great is Jehovah.
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5: Hey.
0: On one power, you're going to pour for a dear, and so it's all a sorry demo.
1: Oh,
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2: Morning, Dana, and everyone around the world. My name is Felix, and I'm a member of the
0: Line must say, yen tin nanka. Yabeman of Quenya.
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1: Yeah.
0: If I don't win, it's enough fishing. Now, what tin some wing in a tea and some wing in a patcho? Patro Munyafre. I Munyafra bo 11:10. 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
1: Hallelujah.
0: Yay. Ayro. 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
3: Yes, sir.
0: You ever seen a head? Make us a Munyan son a bo 11:15. 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
1: Okay.
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0: Okay. 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Dr. Muzu.
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0: 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Biblia beto ofo.
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1: 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Papa, be ampa.
3: 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Be ampa, baby.
1: Yeah.
0: Mwenye adi yasa bibi yaba tono fons.
1: Yeah, papa.
0: Adi yabe wa.
1: Ampa.
0: Okay.
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0: You know, papa, papa, emergency, and
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0: Okay.
1: Usu a J.
0: Okay.
1: Papa frame me kweku.
0: Okay.
1: Yes. Papa me papa pa.
0: Oh, okay.
1: Since Professor Morosai Mohine Kena.
0: There's a woman in Papa Ache.
1: Me in Papa Ache.
0: Aza.
1: Same instrument me can say Papa. Insa woman Professor Morosai be di akonya.
0: Ose.
1: Me see same instrument me can say. Papa insa so. My pastor soon a man, Professor Miles Crabby Diakonia.
0: Your man, Penny Prophet.
1: Professor Miles.
0: The late.
1: Yes.
0: Wow.
1: J.E. Miles.
0: Hey.
1: Yeah.
0: Any only modi for a chair?
1: Any modi for a chair.
0: Wow.
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4: Oh. I feel na be. 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
4: Me, Manu. 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
3: 210, yes, sir.
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2: 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O how I would them.
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3: right
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3: Yes.
2: Any pass 70 there for Abba.
3: Mm-hmm.
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3: Hey,
2: 70 for Fronzo.
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3: Yes.
2: Siciano.
3: Mm-hmm.
2: A cat. Any pension? Can you pass six? 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
2: Obeti e ne noa. 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
3: Yes sir.
2: Mesrewo, mesrewo.
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2: Amen.
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0: 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Radio be agin' em, oh. 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
3: Hello.
0: Radio be agin' em. Sure. Patriot is saying, he now free fee.
3: Inflated
0: song. My ain't you.
3: Me patcho, me yarin' a me ba hobe 2 weeks, me pa domi pila two. And all singing ra, I.
0: I am a son of a human on tea,
2: yes,
0: my home rash on us. Old Benyawa, dear, why? Oh, Benyawa, I am a son. No man, Tanaho, and maybe being said, so quiet. We never enough in the family, same come. Why?
2: Yes.
0: You. And yana one kitchen kitchen how me
1: ma
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0: Enipa mienu ahyase eh for me another 70.
1: The fourth 70.
0: Ayak.
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0: Yalo one kitchen kesere haume.
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1: Mhm.
0: Mechia chia chia chia chia chia chia chia.
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0: Ohine. 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
0: Odu ya funyame. 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I want it. 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
2: Oh.

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1: Yes.
0: Unsi si na kwan. Mo be hunen
1: Amen.
0: mo nya mo be huna do mo be hunen sentre ni. Na mre sem na be boa mo. Orofo eye 055
1: 055
0: 788
1: 788
0: 24
1: 24
0: 25 055
1: 055
0: 788
1: 788
0: 24
1: 24
0: 25
1: 25
0: Abushiani Adishia. A Dumo. A Inshra.
2: Yes.
0: Or of a baby, a yet to
2: Yes.
0: So di for you may dear query, Yes, papa. The air in your name will be an ego. Near San Tucker radio back will see a bit tree of work. Hendra Ganabushia.
2: Sidi Oha.
0: 200 Ganabushia.
2: Sidi Aha.
0: 150-90 Ghana.
2: Yeah.
0: 50 Ghana. Any about time, yet 30 Ghana, 30 Ghana, 30 Ghana Bushia. Yadishi. Mom form a number. Mom form a number.
2: Yes.
0: Mom form a number.
2: Mom
0: form a number.
2: Mom
0: form a number.
2: Yes, sir.
0: A radian munyam a shrine.
2: Amen.
0: And a dance ya mwati. And ye nipehuna walk. Ariamagana. One gun in Yankasa. Only we are singing a caca craving a bodu back on
2: it.
0: Na, mammy.
2: Yes, sir.
0: One Ghana man for in Ninkomo.
2: Yes, sir.
0: Nafi, the Thames on some fun a common and I drink in Amra. Na, on my any my pants who TV.
2: Very important.
0: Yes.
2: Yes.
0: Mame.
2: Dog.
0: Me dane ma.
2: Papa me dance.
0: Aya, a branch and a dance di in tick. One of my school phone so. And Cassa. Wokasa omo betimu enso nka why
3: hallelujah
2: I'm back to you
3: wow
2: Ghana man for IT papa besine msa papa o sha say free baby baby I'm better here no eye emra na ubisa Ghana man say say na omo hu efa ujumede hu na ade ba kwa am ni say Ghana for abeji watu mo hu ni say papa do wanna cry to a frail, sir. We'll be over no frail, Jesus Christ. Now, oh, Cassie, nay, oh, yeah, Jesus Christ, name of Mosen.
3: Aye.
2: Now, make I say, Bible, Mufa, baby. Maybe, yes, and then sing for Sushi.
0: My man, no crime is Seneca crack.
2: Ah, never, papa.
0: Aye.
2: Papa, say, no, pa.
0: Kakra.
2: Nay, no, baby, no, eh, mama. Send your cassa or be boom sometimes.
0: Okay.
2: A compassion, I will walk.
0: Okay.
2: Emma, a nipa.
3: Yeah.
2: And that time a phone call, he calls us. I papa no say, ya tono as a ram. No. Or say, any animal did not attempt. Now, I'm up. Me say, I'm not sending a connection. No, send an upper part to you. And yan, who are but
3: three.
2: What do you say? Yesu stories I am no kafa gwan refwa ni 9,000. Nem say bakuira I know is it 1,100 ana
0: na o hangi 99 o hangi won wo be poso and wa kwa hwe ba kwa hwe ba ka ho mama so
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3: Okay.
2: Maybe I'm out to her, not so brain. I'll see, yeah, now a passion that they are contributing to her, say, oh, for her, and I'm not a senior me, a yak a senior me, so, and I mean, be I
3: dare
2: by quite fair when Yami are quay, when they say, Yame, I'm man, Yami Susrum, Kubia, asɛ okran frama bi wɔ ne ho a ai sɛ de nyame otonsu a ontonwu papa fo nko aso
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4: Eh, go chama mani a se se se.
2: Aye.
4: Ye ni ana wo susu ni na ano.
2: Na nyami sha ne masrunku ene.
4: Hallelujah.
2: Na eye the position of our mind na ne be ma enya se nsha
4: no. Okay.
2: Ghana ye how bebre your mindset. Ya dwene se ne ye dwene ne ma ho. Dog. E limiti ye wo kwan bebre so.
4: Okay.
2: E ma ye ntimi ntumpon se ne ye wo se eko because of ye ya dwene se ne ye dwene ne ma perceptions. Efa.
4: Okay.
2: Na minim se ne nyame afa ne di for so siesie adwene bebre.
4: Hallelujah.
2: And so do I call on all the young people. The prophet said I should speak to them.
4: Okay.
2: We call them Gen Zs.
4: Yeah.
2: Dr. Amos, you are part of them. And Ako and Yaira. Pastor Bernard, I will not go there. But the three of you are within the Gen Z group. And when Papa was telling that boy to speak, I sorry if I called you boy, gentleman.
4: That's right.
2: Papa, the kind of English they speak these days, if you don't take your time, you will not be able to hear them.
4: That's right.
2: It runs on their teeth like something.
4: Yeah.
2: Like some slangs. That's
4: right.
2: And that's how it is.
4: That's right.
2: And that's how it goes. And that's how fast their life is.
4: Hallelujah.
2: But I want to advise all of you. I know parents, I know families are listening to Time with Captain Jesus.
4: That's right.
2: Please, the young ones.
4: The young ones.
2: Don't fight your parents.
4: Okay.
2: They have found something wonderful.
4: Hallelujah.
2: Just like my old father found this place.
4: Okay.
2: And at my age, I followed him and I came and I realized that my life has taken a different
4: thing. Hallelujah.
2: I am old. You are young. And if I had seen him maybe earlier than I did, okay. even at this point where I met him, things have overturned. So how much more you, young people, be part of this ministry?
4: Okay.
2: We are not asking you every day to come and sit at the footsteps, the doorstep of the prophet or anything. No, you listen to Time with Captain Jesus every morning.
4: Hallelujah.
2: When your parents put on the radio or TV, be part of it.
4: Okay.
2: And also support this ministry through offerings.
4: Okay.
2: Most of you young people use all the money you have to buy data, to go on TikTok and be laughing every time you have these earpieces?
4: Yeah,
2: I don't know.
4: iPod.
2: It has an iPod in your ears going up and down, listening to one funny story or the other.
4: That's right.
2: And those stories, those entertaining ones, they are not helping you anyway, because the devil is really at war with young hearts. And if you watch some of the videos, if you hear the stuff that are going on, Doc, you'll be shocked how young people are under attack.
4: Oh my goodness.
2: And I will advise all of you that this is a place of refuge.
4: Hallelujah.
2: This is a place that when you connect to, God will be able to save you, just like he did to that gentleman.
4: Amen.
2: Because how can such a handsome guy, just one day something happens, and then he does not know where he's going, epilepsy.
4: For eight years.
2: It does not make sense.
4: 8 solid years.
2: And for days now, I have been thinking, I don't know if it will just be a bold thing that I have, statement I have to make, but a mother, a vice president.
4: Okay.
2: Please, mama, whoever is listening.
4: Okay.
2: You see, she is an educationist.
4: That's
2: before
4: right.
2: she became the vice president.
4: That's
2: no,
4: right.
2: The stories we are hearing from our secondary schools, from the young people, it is terrible.
4: Oh my
2: terrible,
4: goodness.
2: Terrible.
4: Oh my goodness.
2: We would advise our mother to connect to this ministry. You should even watch Time with Captain Jesus.
4: That's right.
2: God will speak through his prophet to her.
4: Oh my God.
2: And I believe education will take a different turn. Young people, connect to this ministry.
4: Amen.
2: Connect to this grace.
4: Amen.
2: Don't go after those places that you cannot be sure would give you anything meaningful for your life.
4: That's right.
2: But this is a place that I recommend.
4: Hallelujah.
2: For you to come every day.
4: Wow.
2: Listen to the prophets of God on radio, on TV,
4: okay.
2: from 4 to 6
4: a.m.
2: 6 a.m.
4: Every day.
2: Every day.
4: That's right.
2: CTV.
4: Yes, right.
2: Home TV.
4: That's right.
2: Perfect
4: TV.

0: meet this prophet of God.
1: Hallelujah.
0: Let him touch you.
1: Amen.
0: This world is not as white as we see it.
1: Not
0: terrible
1: at all.
0: Things are going on. You need a guide.
1: Why?
0: You need protection.
1: Hallelujah.
0: I'm advising you to come and be part of this prophet of God.
1: Oh my God.
0: So that God can put you in some kind of protection.
1: Hallelujah.
0: And deliver you from all those wrongs going on around you.
1: Oh.
0: TikTok, fine, laugh, get entertained, but make that one important decision.
1: Okay.
0: Of getting a man of God to connect to, so that God, through him, can lead you out of this evil that is running all around
1: you.
0: If you want to support our ministry and you are listening to me,
1: okay.
0: I'm sure if you are watching TV, you see some numbers on the screen. Pick one of them and support the ministry.
1: Wow.
0: If you are not watching TV, I can help you by mentioning the numbers.
1: That's right.
0: If you are listening to radio. So please take a pen and a paper and write it.
1: Okay.
0: Or take your phone and press it and store this number.
1: Oh my goodness.
0: 055-788-7825. You can support our ministry with any amount you can afford.
1: That's right.
0: Anytime you buy data, whether it's 10 CDs, 20 CDs, you can decide that let me use 1 CD, let me use 5 CDs to support God's ministry before I buy data to watch all those programs.
1: Yes.
0: I tell you, if you take my advice.
1: And the name is Janet.
0: It will help you. The name that will appear is Janet
1: Ofosu-Ejima.
0: Yes, that's the name that you see.
1: Wow.
0: And I'm sure a lot of young people, as I pray, that the Holy Spirit will touch your heart wherever you are, so that you pay attention to this advice, take this step of faith, and get your lives transformed. God bless all of you. God bless you so much.
1: Hey,
2: amen.
1: Yes.
2: Amen.
1: Wow.
2: Amen. Amen.
1: Hey, yakuti brofo.
2: Yeah.
1: Mami
2: amani baby.
0: Yes, sir.
2: Dr. Musu.
1: Nyamidifo.
2: Akwati brofo ewi e mami nkasem che mami amagana.
1: Wada Roma.
2: Any just some a ni oba fe na oba line so no.
1: Okay.
2: Oba ma be follow wo. Any pass 70 akwantu no.
1: Okay. Ubi all baby as
2: every craft and all balance one year mumuda.
1: Okay.
2: Ain't he? And a man went to for mumu no home. A hun shra and sabaka.
1: Amen.
2: And Zana was up or can nipa. At your son corner. A radisic, Cassania may a cassia and a cassia be, but dead you are brabum.
1: Okay.
2: And also a sabba.
1: Hallelujah.
2: Na, ma'am, dear, my canyon, and I say. Ebraka, kwam te wiya wala ene so die.
0: Okay.
3: Aba mata
2: mozo. Ah, ya busu yana ri shia mutie. Menye te se ye fumade bi. Na menye te se ye fumade bi na onse nya so mpɛ. Me pacho. Onsa ka de kese.
1: Amen.
0: Amen.
2: Na tutumrika number ni ye
1: 0555 0555 7 8 8 7 8 8 2 4 2 4 2 5 2 5 2 5 2 5 2 5 2 5 2 5 2 5 2 5 2 5 2 5 2 5 2 5 2 5 2 5 2 5 2 5 2 5 2 5 2 5 2 5 2 5 2 5 2 5 2 5 2 5 2 5 2 5 2 5 2 5 2 5 2 5 2 5 2 5 2 5 2 5 2 5 2 5 2 5 2 5 2 5 2 5 2 5 2 5 2 5 2 5 2 5 2 5 2 5 2 5 2 5 2 5 2 5 2 5 2 5 2 5 2 5 2 5 2 5 2 5 2 5 2 5 2 5 2 5 2 5 2 5 2 5 2 5 2 5 2 5 2 5 2 5 2 5 2 5 2 5 2 5 2 5 2 5 2 5 2 5 2 5 2 5 2 5 2 5 2 5 2 5 2 5 2 5 2
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0: 33 and more.
2: Amaka kra be dechre. 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

0: every seconds be a man say me akati but you jai fre na fa ho hye aye die
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0: jai fre
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0: say, I try
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2: Accident. 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
1: eh ma me no no casa
3: pacho
1: hello
2: Lordina
3: yes
1: Lordina
3: yes
1: Yame na me so besane yare wate.
3: Amen.
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3: Ai.
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2: Bidase. They no make an issue. I had a son, a messre. The India messenger and Anu Fiadana may yet do. And the Mudu Janssen or Sono, Captain Jesus Janssen or Sonona, a mammy and Sabiti Kanachi. And almost at this Omudin combo. And the Bazana mean you wordy. And me eat and I said, I made me do a mokomana. And Jinkomodi and Momokaze. Papa, we can soon be a fan's room. Any insure, Babania, the Adihuna. Finanum crying, if you're not in Coco, meaning Anna, say, Omano, and yet, Cosafuduma. entity with him. And I'm because you for a can say, I buy moon for the tea. Now, my dear Sephata,
0: yeah,
2: it's no a two be trap.
0: Yeah,
2: and a young comodio or canning.
0: Yeah,
2: Naman, so my Yamano, Naman can be. As I said, me the name of this lady, I'm missing none of Pan is there. On my moon penny for a titsu and a brimpong, a cunning me an intini. At the phone and Yafumina, Yentia or Diffujiman and Numa Sam, Nasia Tina Numa Samano. I've been saying the brother Juma dia. On my way, hoping he hang ye.
3: Amen.
2: Now, Ank, where is a seminar or can a yen tea? Better than ya, ye tea. Now, so say, be ya, ye be yeno. And what did I miss, sir? Yen ye, my yen ye, tea for with four. Now, we ain't tea na yen ye. Say, tea na ya, as we see, I know about my ye. A bad deal was, I was so for you, but was it a D4? Obinya 100%, but 95% profit ima binya, correct. Since 2015, I'm doing a chino. And some of them be ano, or kansa or di agro, or kansa or nitunu, or kansa or nu tunkomo. Now, so now, or kwa sem, me say, before 2024 election, on one office, and kumo or nimi di, and I feel real chile, and so I swear by my mum said, Abby, it will be a mekata na mijinidi, but I feel no, mijinidi ba ya more. The beginning to Manaproso. This amo can was say, Ghana, me count Kakra, Ghana for Kakra. Or say, a bayer, a begin, say, obey a crime, me and San Air Conkrain, me and San Ebu Kumasi in the beginning. Kunim. Nay, and two aba. Me Kaka, young Kakra.
0: Yeah.
2: And then a yoga.
0: Yeah.
3: Sapper.
2: I didn't see, or yet you for Biakeke. Did you have a Mikaze? I'm son of a fake currency. No, original currency.
3: I know you're here, so you.
2: It is a cassa 24. No credit for us all. Now, no credit for a baku and a yakan was a me.
3: Hallelujah.
2: It's really a foot to one of my descendants, and I say, can I'm paying for you money for Bejima?
3: That's right.
2: Now, almost son, I say, now, almost piano. Now, do my one mumu, say, a new the crime passo. You are different from the Roman man. Two minutes, but the sense I am found a crime passion to intimidate you more. Look, when we did a moment, I make a million and 20. Many different nanti, a different Macama, different Macumaco, and so seven. And I'm no man nanti. And no minimum Jamaica. The best seven penny for say, you enjoy any of your provagima. Now I need a piano. Say a brown at the beer with me, but last year, December, program a year was shaman. And Papa Kermuni became a so when you live with the mother Krokrana or Yari. Did you be an amicase? So when you mean Pichi Nansa, so be a red Akuna Nansa, what you
3: mean?
2: I want to know what I'm going to walk home. If you ever got walk home, the problem was a walk movie. That's why you know when you've been here.
3: Wow.
2: I'm a view. Yanko was a provokima. And then a pound for.
0: Amen. Amen. Amen. Amen. Amen. Amen. Amen. Amen. Amen. Amen. Amen. Amen. Amen. Amen. Amen. Amen. Amen. Amen. Amen. Amen. Amen. Amen. Amen. Amen. Amen. Amen. Amen. Amen. Amen. Amen. Amen. Amen. Amen. Amen. Amen. Amen. Amen. Amen. Amen. Amen. Amen. Amen. Amen. Amen. Amen. Amen. Amen. Amen. Amen. Amen. Amen. Amen. Amen. Amen. Amen. Amen. Amen. Amen. Amen. Amen. Amen. Amen. Amen. Amen. Amen. Amen. Amen. Amen. Amen. Amen. Amen. Amen. Amen. Amen. Amen. Amen. Amen. Amen. Amen. Amen. Amen. Amen. 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
0: 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Eh ka kra no monso be be ku. 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
4: Yes sir.
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0: 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Eh do do na asa be kechira ya san. 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

0: Nyansanyom, nyansafo ne tie, obi ni mwa, obi bechre, etiefo me mama ha, me mama kwa ba, eba plan B, 104.5 FM so, abo dumienu, apahon dumienu, that means 12-12, ene nensu date, eye, 12 of July, 2026, ne tiefo ene ye dakesie, ema mi pa, edichre se, Infiensia pepe pe enine. Ah, me joining company a freno Free Mind Communications Plan B FM. 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That was 12th of July 2000. 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

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And Mr. Kofi Aaron, also wo afarewatema. Mr. Ibrahim Ashama. And Agbaj the Baba, Ashama Roman Down. Minya, et say, Mr. Alpha and Omega. And Mr. Halasan, who BBC, come to two, tema, also wo BMW, Ubabrin Shop, and yes, more cra. And Mr. Awache, aka Mr. Bay. Mr. Bay, OCAVA A-Lank Gardens, why you butu butu, welcome to two tema. Mr. Arab Money, Mr. Iceman, Mr. Kwame Boliga, Mr. West, Mr. Alomo Striker, the Sobo, NFN, so Don Muda, and Lord Rampa, Munina Muwo, come to five, I just say, a and Chiakesia pa, ne, come amo. 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Meanwhile, mummy and tea, ojatana, ne, you moa, just a ubi fre, melody, a umbo, ya, se homreno, a jibe biara.

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0: 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I come to you away in Yadi and Yusu Media. When I go to be a US or Mesha, and Piania Yaman today, to say a year no Susian, not a Namka crash and Pansen.
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And Mr. Asari. 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

Mark said time no oh as someone make a wa unim biara me say smart in casa any AB minia e wo Gemini club come 8 share as someone make me say me ho wo sin wo ha yes see

a home run over girl, a young quaw girl, Ubiani Mre, a tog well cranua, Obano, Isiano, young funny dean a friend who said the boy knew the Koja, eh, you see Obano in Koja to say. And I say, say, Nigel, maybe Adua, you see a Berman, hey, Adua to say, I just say, in you know, you be a home, you need so dear war. Ubiya mfa, ubiya gela, na se se, na se se, die, eeeh!

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Hello, oh, where do you have my missy? And car or Yarica, granting me fun and cobby,

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A tier four, a year, maybe a phone lines, no, a bono, me, no pepe, pa, maybe a sunny, a beya, someone in the two bejas, no, ye better, ye be bobo home. Now, ye and Chiacasia, pa, comma, Mr. Emmanuel Osei, aka Man Sonic, who welcome the seven, this year, ye, who tear me, papa, pa, Sansona, Mr. Silvanos, Black Container Casino, Mr. Eric Aponsa, and Madam. Dora, anyone but Majesty, and I think so, Mr. Zach, Madam Alberta, Jessica, and I think so, Mr. Richard, Madam Abigail, Princess, any Giovanni, and Mr. Prince, and I think so, Mr. Adelade, and Mr. Felix, and Madam Peace, Lawe Twins, you know, and I think so, Madam Lydia Emahi, aka Jelly, and Madam Lucy, Ochiami Kobi, Mr. Abdul, and Mr. Charles, Munina, Mote Kwamia, Musi, Evie Mutiemi, a tier four, a bono me, no pepper pa, as someone made it to honor, Mayday, maybe a phone lines, no, Senior Beya, Yinina, Ibebobo, a higher plan B, 104.5 FM.

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1: 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Ma kachira uwa fidi yusupe. 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
0: Hey ampa.
1: Ha. 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Emye me yo. Wa to ya. Me se. The discipline starts with. Your son is saying, approach for one one cassa may boost in discipline. Let me cut police. I'm not talking about whole general or
0: minimum.
1: They are fanti for Bakuni could be free and the mayor from fanti for
0: right.
1: Ain't you know, dear Bakuka, wouldn't you say, minister to me, woman deputy to me, one way? Approach for the driver that won't. And when I walk down, I say, you don't have any authority. So without a dislike, rather, would they like to blue, red, the basis of care, the Napa, Papa? The police need Sakan, Papa, no, Pamu, Biano, and the Neko. Most discipline, me say, Ghana will be a premium to bed. A da police will be dim brasso. Set your bema car. Kahun, she say, yeah, I hear you, Mano. Your mind being. Until that, you know, meaning you are the area because I don't deny you so you know, who private car, who feel not what you chat to car name, or not matter. Fear my wife. What was discipline? Let's just remind of make you know what? I don't think you are the movie here, she said that would be a well, yet that discipline. Every team that's so meaning a main car and where you call programming can be a Japan. With the car, what the number would be traffic in Benton, me and you. With this person, you'll be a deep. What you have here? And what's here now will be your discipline. So, what of Fred Police? Me and my best fact, rather. And you're seven, don't grant it, Timna. You're the neighbor. That is the law. Other than that, you don't have any authority. So, the car is in the middle of the light as it's anymore. And you're most impressive, you say, you're grasses and Kasia. But we'll be here, we'll fix it in the empty. What's the name of your most classy near? Who am with Ramem? My car, Tama, I buy a train who grab here. Who be here is a minister, Biko Kam and Watson. Send me, Kain and Yagana. Number who said, it's a minister, free that you miss me with a da.
0: Just a Bonino Cosa and Yagana and Kutian Coso.
1: Oh, what's that here? Or Africa country be yet, or call Nigeria. No, because you cannot do what? Obey, yes, sir. I first of all, be aware. But police, the quadrant minister, let's any moon was so. So, the new quadrant minister, let's any moon was so. Where you are, Maya, who beat the motor to no one such a.
0: What you are, sir?
1: And you until that, no, in the year, then, will be all year, you know, dear. They say, yeah, you are Mahama, say Mahama care. You say, them, so, will be quiet. You bet, you know, it is a say, dear. Let her be, say, I am no crap. Will be granada no qua, na wona, when yasem. The name says you said the Okan of Mama can say it take care of that, you know. It is a take care of the answer. Your near man will be a who comes out, your father calls it or not, in Nipa Quadio.
0: Miss Medassi. Yansan Yung
2: Yasafuni.
0: Mimi amisro di ni bebi akase frewiye.
2: Simon akweso ni kase ti ko fodi okrase.
0: Oh wow, Mr. Simon, okrase ti say.
2: Yesu adumo, okrase boko.
0: Yo, muhanu ko.
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2: enu so police no begin 5 cities o wan yan yo 5 no o dia che nsa no amaneko na nke se wu chi onipa no na o chi ne bi wo wan kokum ebu obi ba na sa na nka sampo ni nkwa won ya na so police ni begin 5 cities na we ja no
0: not just open so to say a course war because no punishment will be anywhere in order say who a new council tramo to sumi and sa who say name of Mobaji Bibias and Hono Wama Bonina Koso.
2: What manuko it will cut out the devil bano when you say they end up 5 cities no bit ya into or best only put to their con Nankasa on Shecho. Now what we do or do for what the 5 cities are tenants.
0: Wow.
2: Oh, a dear Nicosi.
0: Now, when you can't a driver, no, so a bus, no, I will be free more, Sabi, who see for more.
2: Master Devon in Timodin, a yeno. Sabi said you could take camp, now who do baby no one say, who be who, and us who be who are, who your man, but papa, who be fool, if I did not call a year or hospital, and us who be to me, who did not call hospital, who be to me, I call the boss, say. Me hu obi wo kwa ho anas ma fa onipei na se ni se na abet to no
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3: Yo,
0: yeah.
3: Now my hands with you made it. There's a baby, I did in Papa.
0: Yami,
3: Abra,
0: yeah.
3: Quarini, as a mother, I bet you can. I have a ma. You're tossing up by yourself. Quarini, sir, I do, you know, Abra, and you how about Papa, but I don't have any kind of them. When you pay down now, Papa Fano, I'll then look at hospital. Doctors who crowd their way to get down. As an a police, I say a bim. Police in a bimuna, I would check your own payment. Oh, more by a year only Pabone. Tell more Papa now, we and Baby Bonnie.
0: Not just a case ten complainant.
3: Majority.
0: Not just a ma complainant, not any accuse.
3: Sanitary. Jesus, you are only over the church with him. He actually police for. We are Doctor No Crab Bacassus Pine. Saying, hey, who may be baby? Says, I will sell now the body in the Bible. Then they say, I have a shabu. yeni mebusia to wo na se se ai woni mu to wo na problem ni yin aba be de ba be da wo
0: ndi
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3: 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Wow, like I said, we are on our way.
0: Wow.
3: And you know, so when you're dancing, can't
0: you? You're fine.
3: Super.
0: Nah.
3: Now I said, what happened? Put the board in the corner. What? We are case.
0: Father, now on my trip from Motosu and I in New York City, helmet and so who can wash them say?
3: One more year, almost a helmet.
0: A trip from Motosu and nine near Titimotosu, no helmet.
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4: Nana.
0: Nana.
4: Ya umegu mnise.
0: Aha.
4: Agiti. 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Obo mwadi ase.
0: Hello. Hello.
4: Mr.
0: Nana, Mr. Mao Nessa Kakra, we need to Mr.
4: IGP, and I'm the CSO man and equal entities on us. Praise the phone in Iowa, Majima, but I'm going to find your home one.
0: I
4: don't
0: know
4: your man anymore. I don't
0: know.
4: Baby, and now I'm more warm about my former roommate who's no advice in the crowd owing to you.
0: But I'm not sure. The Batman.
4: I'm here. Mira, the casino. I didn't have to do one time.
0: Yes, how to say?
4: Oh, so who boko?
0: Yo, Mwano. Yo,
4: they say I'm a phone after that, but yeah, maybe so to you.
0: Yeah.
4: Yo, my name is Fa Motu, you know, every
0: time.
4: Don't pass me, how could I have for two or half a half a half? Nipa to me, Sunyama. Extra Motu, so best in the new year, sir. A bra, him is crying and count. I want to make a few more police station. Oh, maybe I call some, and yet, Uncle, you say, I find a shahumra.
0: Emrano,
4: police, what you want? Who so want you more Nippon and not in the Sasso? Or Paki will be the ancestor of Pakina. I wonder what you want. Oh, the baby, oh, I said the boat to pack you all.
0: Yeah.
4: As in the power. And this is a boat to look back you all, in the power. What you want, Papa? What you bet you so often, if I need Sanya and Naya, won't you?
0: A new mumu hoopa no, and more a yenny punk one mumu yimbia.
4: You say, maybe I ever found a sanamo, near the candidate. I buy one dinner, one shemra, and near no work can. I don't know, I beg this. Say, no one car, yen this war gana.
0: You, you, na Papa Binsua, or Tika Mua, or see ya, or Frito, I mean. 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
0: wow
4: And he said, I know so be ya miss you, dear. I know uncle, one ma would be. Say you were station master to all.
0: So would you see what crown? Who see what crown you see?
4: Okay, say, well, would ya? Would ya take one fan uncle, better a job and look on ya, you bet you
0: know. Wow,
4: you're not a clean, not a cat after strand.
0: You, Midasipi, the Batman. Okay, tearful, Mumiyo Kotie, Ejumba, Kunefe, Yemetua, Kosono, so.

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1: Yes.
0: Nini amaha.
1: Yeja.
0: Neti say.
1: Mboko na azure.
0: 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Yo, mwanonko.
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0: 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Ebebu omi inu ansa.
1: Yo. Kini kwa se.
0: Mm-hmm. Okay, for 7 bra.
1: How is that? I don't say. If you see something, pass us.
0: If you see something, do something or say something.
1: Say something.
0: Mm-hmm.
1: What is it? When you come here, and it's 100,000.
0: Yeah.
1: How do you go police station?
0: Sir, when we see that from 100,000, now see what we do. I mean, now when we see that from a new year,
1: you better one of
0: them. Can you tell me?
1: You better one of them.
0: I did anyway.
1: You call your way announcement. You do anyway.
0: That's it. You better go and you know. Now tell us more. Why are they calling your bear announcement? Then you rabbit. You.
1: Now, what's the new couple is Junior. We know.
0: Hey, Ampa.
1: Who bet that?
0: Hey, Ampa.
1: Hey. And Saka Samoka say, if you see something, say something. And yet, you know. If you done, the few of Ramen can be via Natamco. Who bet you one Casankasankas? I mean, can't add out.
0: Since one year, what could Dane serve you who now your money or who he has a bibisa?
1: Now, would you be creative in the way? And I said, but not cost us in a way near 24 hours. Any police case?
0: A very police case.
1: Now, what could you be able to make the number? What an idea.
0: Hey,
1: I am. It will be a fine with a police one come who been up one in a baby. I know.
0: Wow. Private cars be a chassis, taxi, register na and crofon so fa and crofon do do our motor so a brosua, yes, your helmet.
1: Oh, yeah.
0: Oh,
1: and also a load of jet rigs, Ewan and him.
0: Sure.
1: Who
0: is that? You need to hear him.
1: Just
0: a Cosiano, he
1: answering Nipano. Eh. I do show my car, I said, I said,
0: Sir, unim san kam me kunu bebre ama ayo ya chese udi e besisi wan ka oti ni bunu no
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0: 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New Tafu, etc.
2: New Tafu Boko, Magdi.
0: Yo, Mwano.
2: Aozwe.
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0: Ubiye Josu.
2: Yo, Tofu Isi Hadibai. 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My mother, bring it more, Masji. Uncle Adia can marry to man, can say Balasa. Who's running, Yaguma? Even police for Nankasakra, Omura Dimutu Sara.
0: Nyansanyum.
2: Nyansafuni ti.
0: Mini amisro di ni babia kase freyu. The okay man. Mini anete say.
2: Nyamiadum.
0: Mwanunko.
2: I believe you are not proud of it. into a mukamu in a mutu funo, mutu in Iragrana. It's only asking who began a party to be sent to
3: me.
2: The other ones in the class, which are as a on crowd ground who were to be.
3: Who say, tell you?
2: They say, the Wigrano, nothing. Who are you, my old man and comrades here? I wouldn't know where to be.
3: Uber two key, so a monk. Someone even why?
2: Don't die.
3: And you.
2: I mean, I can't put in the end anymore. And I have a
3: nonsense.
2: Me, you know, I dare to.
3: Yeah.
2: Let me fool before I took room.
3: Mm-hmm.
2: That is number four.
3: Yeah.
2: The case is you the passing out
3: wow.
2: Like a chance, I bought new road visited gram.
3: Wow.
2: That means four. Put on us on
3: Wow. Not just attention, I know, and that's small.
2: I hear you. I'm not an idea, yeah. Nanny, 3 days, Friday, no. When we are you go, quota, crab walk with and talk room.
3: Yeah.
2: Now, most of you know, a word in my about who walk out once.
3: Some of them feel me at my crash here.
2: About who walk out once. And you to find the hour and times one month to home with Kakara. And I think so, governor, this one is our win.
3: Sure.
2: Because several passengers in war and offer police. Anka police Bahona, what the from the corner, passengers in Anka Sansi are
3: dancing.
2: Yeah. It's a police war, oh, Momma didn't manage to order the car. Because I'm going to be a few
3: more.
2: I want to say, I want to say, I should cross and see.
3: Not just a driver, though, and never be a cost of hospitals, nay, police for antenna, or no one person who didn't be shame, son.
2: Opa, Opa, what to say? Ubukura, who soon up to Jan, Mana Bran, and as we would Anna, who soon got Obra. What is one of them?
3: Wow.
2: A girl who be a few more. Yamia Mwawa, I'm sure crowd of our day.
3: If you crack what fear say, a chair and send you this, I know.
2: Wow.
3: Yo, Mr. OK, but that's a pee. Yansanyo. Yansanyo. Yansanyo. I'm there, I'm there, I'm there, I'm there, I'm there, I'm there, I'm there, I'm there, I'm there, I'm there, I'm there, I'm there, I'm there, I'm there, I'm there, I'm there, I'm there, I'm there, I'm there, I'm there, I'm there, I'm there, I'm there, I'm there, I'm there, I'm there, I'm there, I'm there, I'm there, I'm there, I'm there, I'm there, I'm there, I'm there, I'm there, I'm there, I'm there, I'm there, I'm there, I'm there, I'm there, I'm there, I'm there, I'm there, I'm there, I'm there, I'm there, I'm there, I'm there, I'm there, I'm there, I'm there, I'm there, I'm there, I'm there, I'm there, I'm there, I'm there, I'm there, I'm there, I'm there, I'm there, I'm there, I'm there, I'm there, I'm there, I'm there, I'm there, I'm there, I'm there, I'm there, I'm there, I'm there, I'm there, I'm there, I'm there, I'm there Wow.

0: Agric traffic light at the Singapore Bank of Ghana, former Bank of Ghana, and after track and after port anymore. When you saw my connected motor, the cabinet and number, we are all qua or public. I did the so what is that?
1: It's
0: awesome. It's awesome. It's awesome. It's awesome. And Rabbin, police for one, said, Edna Slag, Savage Titan anymore. Wouldn't say, why did you meet Gina or Gina Johnson or so on, and come on the room, South Africa Titan? Or no, or you know, not police for one, actually, Davis, no, because of say, or Sopua, yeah, I see Independence Square, no problem. And what to me, Etuqua, because of say, woman, one much, well, now, all conductive, traffic, and say, on stock of any day, I'll be not that it's not you or no, cut out for not you.
1: Look at that one. I'll buy you on your police in your
0: own. Only when you're police in your own, yeah, me, when you say, Wama, I say, on us all, when we are, I want your own demand. Then I'm a catcher. They say, I want to be a
1: man.
0: Yes, on the upper.
1: Matuas here, when you're Matuas here.
0: No, Kada, no, my own family, the year, Juma. Maybe I'm missing one check a free general, Juni, Nipa, Mutu, Akuman Muta, accident. That we are not having flying up on our car.
1: Medacity, you are more. Yes, I know.
2: Minia, come and Penisa, but Pata, Minia Shabaran.
1: Yeah.
2: Oh yeah, you be them say wa check it. And they say you in fact ambulance and fat dead body. Your head na fat dead body. Ha. Because you nipa will gun hang one in nipa will open tem chair at the four equal year to my gun hang one be who be biada. Say o de cardam uko fufuna na pin pound ya social hazard. Na pa me e kwa ibi e ba ko bi fu mesne o mo opentem enti enipa ni nyawu a
1: enya
2: ambula so jaho near the hex abe fa dead body
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2: 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E ma ACC ye wo mo ko fo a atiki advantage di ye juma. Me de carnam na so ye funu ka. This a wo do ka do su metotwe. Yes a dia me ko jeda.
1: Ampa na save you ifunu su di opentem akwai.
2: O opentem akwai. Except Ghana. Oh, in Kiyama Mranya Juma. Media Mistre, a prince for yes, a Mranu Anya Juma. Messi, you're president here in the war, where you're effective, where you're Ben Mambra Yajuma. That's all. That is all that you hear from Bia.
1: You're
2: right, you're correct. You'll be obeying force of law. Your man be Medassi.
1: Miss Medassi, Momo. Nansan Yong.
3: I'm not sure. Wouldn't you tell what right? Tell to me, even army commander who are right so to meet even president
1: right.
3: President KPP Angela to me am I in Pitino
1: Oh, why, meaning, sir?
3: I'm not sure. O kwan so ti mi ko president o ye ni sabe a de ni na won ya wajima won na mo mo man no abu akam ho
1: na wepa de me fo so me fo so pa en se trofa de ye ni kura
3: drobia even lawyer judge kura ho kwan se wuti mi kire no ah o de no kwa onya ho ndi bi mu because we evidence
1: yeah
3: I didn't know what you
1: are.
3: I'm sorry, I
1: know
3: I'm not ready. So, I'm going to be my.
1: No, no, no.
3: I'm not going to be
1: my. I'm not going to be my. I'm not going to be my. I'm not going
4: to be my.
1: Yeah, Shabba the Rock.
4: Shabba the Rock. Shabba the Rock. My boss is a worker. Tell me, Chiano, I'm going to be
1: my. Right.
4: I won't say a minimum, sir. I won't say, yeah, a hammer. I don't know, be better to be the other son. This is our ambulance.
1: Matua, say,
4: it's a mechanic, sir. Yeah, meaning, ah, meaning, says ambulance, and I ran it. Fire, one year, daddy, and the end of money, yet he put food, crumbles, and your friend, why?
1: Yansanyum, when is my last caller, Mr. Rowe?
5: Hey,
1: the illiterate graduate.
5: Graduate.
1: Yeah, Faye Kogu.
5: DJ Kologu.
1: Uh-huh.
5: I'm going to say,
1: I'm
5: going to say, I'm going to say, I'm going to say,
1: Ebi o pese ni tiko bo ho na pai.
5: Ade no eye asodi o enya. Ye. Police ni ebi a waka wintie.
1: Yeah.
5: Ko wona o ti papa ya. Wa wasema. Sa na mse di ba ya memi hunu.
1: Matu ase. Matu ase fi se ade nti na ye de helmet ni be ka moto no ho amam. So.
5: Yes.
1: Oh, che se emrano na ye ndiso. Ye nyindi mbrano so.
5: Me pa jo, wuni mse eyi. Roba mbabwa, at the end of the day, you can't come to.
1: Debbie, na sir, car cramp, you can't find slippers in your kaka.
5: Aha, you can't slippers in kaka. If you want to make a van kaka, you can't come to. You see, come on, yada. Yeah, I have some more. You do be another police force on my papa.
1: Yeah.
5: And a police force, because I am your move on the set. Take care of the senior. I also, watch him, dada. Now,
1: as you are saying, the illiterate graduate. You are tier for Midamunya, Massey. Some way are soon a TM free. Do you know ABC Emra Aka meeting num nabo nomi and sign? And Yansanum Yansafone tier, Ubinima Ubichere, a Yamim Musunfo, Maxwell Kojo Osafu, aka Maxi J, aka Kolonko. 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
1: Stop spending time with the wrong people. Life is too short to spend time with people who suck the happiness out of you. If someone wants you in their life, they'll make room for you. You shouldn't have to fight for a spot. Never ever insist yourself to someone who continuously overlooks your worth. And remember, it's not the people that stand by your side when you're at your best, but the ones who stand beside you when you're at your worst that are your true friends. Stop trying to be someone you're not. One of the greatest challenges in life is being yourself in a world that's trying to make you like everyone else. Someone will always be prettier. Someone will always be smarter. Someone will always be younger. But they will never be you. Don't change so people will like you. Be yourself, and the right people will love the real you. Stop trying to hold on to the past. You cannot start the next chapter of your life if you keep rereading the last one. Stop being scared to make a mistake. Doing something and getting it wrong is at least 10 times more productive than doing nothing. Every success has a trail of failures behind it, and every failure is leading towards success. You end up regretting the things you did not do far more than the things you did. Stop getting involved in relationships for the wrong reasons. Relationships must be chosen wisely. It is better to be alone than to be in bad company. There's no need to rush. If something is meant to be, it will happen at the right time, with the right person, and for the best reason. Stop rejecting new relationships just because old ones didn't work. In life, you'll realize that there's a purpose for everyone you meet. Some will test you, some will use you, and some will teach you. But most importantly, some will bring out the best in you. Stop trying to compensate against things that are not there. And stop trying to compete against everyone else. Don't worry about what others are doing better than you. Concentrate on beating your own records every day. Success is a battle between you and yourself only. I just have to repeat this. This warrants a repeat. Stop trying to compete against everyone else. Don't worry about what others are doing better than you. Concentrate on beating your own records every day. Success is a battle between you and yourself only. Life is too short to spend time with people who suck the happiness out of you. If someone wants you in their life, they'll make room for you. You shouldn't have to fight for a spot. Never, ever insist yourself to someone who continuously overlooks your worth. And remember, it's not the people that stand by your side when you're at your best, but the ones who stand beside you when you're at your worst that are your true friends.
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Putupru SMB SC accident B SC wo Tema Beach Road ho na yensem chroni aduana ba ewo ho ntia tie for mekonoma kofa no na asem a SC wo ho no odia brain.

0: Rongo.
1: Ediana. 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
0: you I am a draw.
1: You, Miss Rao, fatu a tear for him, dear Kosovo.
0: Okay. Rongo, Ediana, Yanis, yes, sir. Could be more Sakumono, beach one, beach in Angasano. Yeah, one more day, Ahumasan, what I said, obitimi, and fat, that one, you know, no, I'm a blocky back, and I'm a beer back, what you, I put the phrase in our more direct castle, I'm a more fat at that lane. The car's really there, it's equanim, tuning in as equanim. Yeah, no, and there, so I find it obedient to me, and for
1: all. Ah, just a container, is it so?
0: I back on a container, it's not back with you. I don't know if you can't get a free at one.

0: Fire service or Mukas, no, and so a Wahamina, but carry there, that's why it's a coin. Yeah, in the middle, then I'll move the man to recover the other for the yard. But you see, I'm not an idea. Can you now? And that's so.
1: Not just a Tema Sakmo Beach Road, no swap.
0: Beach Road, no swap.
1: You a tear for any not just a Samoa down. 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Yo, yeah, damasi. 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